0: Community news from around Yeovil and South Somerset.
1: Brought to you by Leonardo of Yeovil, the home of British helicopters.
2: A long-standing part of Britain's broadcasting landscape is set to fall silent. The BBC has confirmed that its Radio 4 long-wave service will be shut down, bringing to an end nearly a century of long-wave radio transmission, a move some listeners have described as criminal. The service, broadcast on 198 kHz, has been transmitted from the Droitwich transmitting station for more than 90 years, reaching across the UK and beyond. Long-wave signals travel vast distances and are known for their reliability, particularly in areas where other radio or digital services struggle. But the BBC says the technology is now reaching the end of its life. And with listener numbers declining, investment in upgrades is no longer considered cost-effective. Most audiences, it says, have already moved to FM and digital platforms like DAB. The corporation has confirmed the service will close later in 2026, with at least 2 months' notice given to listeners. Daily on-air reminders will also help audiences switch to alternative ways of tuning in. A petition to save the service has gathered thousands of signatures, arguing long wave remains a vital lifeline, especially in rural areas with poor reception and limited internet access. For now, the countdown continues for one of radio's oldest and most far-reaching signals. If you have an item of community news where you live, please send it to info@radio9springs.com.

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2: From the Sky News Centre at 2, winger Marcus Rashford insists England are prepared to deal with the challenge of playing against Mexico at the iconic Azteca Stadium. The World Cup Last 16 tie will kick off as scheduled at 1 a.m. Monday morning, despite concerns around thunderstorms. Mexico City is at high altitude and there will be a partisan home crowd. Rashford says they're ready to rise to the challenge.
3: It's a game of football. You know, we've all been playing football since we were kids and we've played in different environments, different atmospheres. And that's what the focus is, you know, and listen, it's all the same. We have to work together, work as a unit and try to bring, you know, as close to our best as we can and we'll be fine.
2: Meanwhile, holders Argentina have avoided a huge upset. They needed extra time to beat Cape Verde 3-2, qualifying to the last 16. It's official, Taylor Swift and NFL star Travis Kelce are married. Billboards in New York have lit up with a star-studded ceremony held at Madison Square Garden. The singer's army of fans, known as Swifties, have gathered nearby celebrating. Ahead of their nuptials, the couple donated a reported $26 million to various causes, including to food charity City Harvest. Jeffrey Correa says they're thrilled.
4: 1 in 4 school-aged children in New York City don't know where their next meal is coming from, and that's an astounding statistic. You know, the thing that we're very focused on is making sure that we put this donation to very good use to get out across our city.
2: Three men have been cleared of murdering a journalist in Londonderry. Lyra McKee was shot in April 2019 as she reported on riots in Derry. The man tipped to become the next Prime Minister insists he'll stick to Labour's manifesto if he gets into power. Andy Burnham says he won't call a general election, but instead focus on voter reforms. And NHS England's going to reward us for walking. From next year, it's offering incentives for those who stick to a 30-minute daily stroll. That's the latest. I'm Fader Silver.
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5: A cloudy start, but conditions improve through the morning with plenty of bright and sunny spells developing. Light winds will make it feel warm, highs of 24 degrees Celsius. Sunset this evening, 9:29 p.m. Then tonight stays dry with clear spells. Looking ahead, high pressure continues to build through the weekend, bringing increasingly settled weather. Temperatures will climb day by day, feeling very warm in the sunshine.
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2: New figures released by Department for Environment, Food and Rural Affairs, or DEFRA, show how local councils across England are performing when it comes to recycling. And there's good news locally, with Somerset Council remaining in the top 10% of all authorities for recycling. The latest league tables show a recycling rate of 55.5%, placing Somerset 32nd out of 321 councils nationwide. Somerset Council says their success is down to the efforts of residents who continue to sort and recycle their waste carefully, and they also stress there's still room for improvement. A recent survey of household rubbish bins found that around 7% of what's being thrown away could be recycled at local recycling sites. Another 7% was made up of garden waste. Residents are being encouraged to compost at home where possible, helping return nutrients to the soil. Alternatively, garden waste can be taken to recycling centres free of charge or collected through a subscription service. For those unsure about how to recycle certain items, more information is available on the Somerset Council website. The message from the Somerset Council is, check before you throw and help push recycling rates even higher. If you have an item of community news from where you live, please send it to info@radio9springs.com.

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2: From the Sky News Centre at 3. It's understood England's next World Cup game against Mexico will kick off at 1 a.m. as planned on Monday. FIFA had been considering moving the match forward by 6 hours because of the threat of storms in Mexico City. Football writer Henry Winter says the weather shouldn't cause too much of a problem.
3: England have their sports scientists. They have their preparation. They won't have seen necessarily an eventuality like this, but this is England. England waited 60 years to try and get closer to a trophy. And a few storms buffeting them on the way. Well, it's nothing they're not used to.
2: It's official. Singer Taylor Swift and NFL star Travis Kelce are now married. The ceremony was held in New York's Madison Square Garden. The pop star didn't have any bridesmaids, instead opting for her brother Austin Swift to serve as her man of honour. Elsewhere, Lyra McKee's family say they'll leave no stone unturned after three men were cleared of her murder in Londonderry. The journalist was shot dead as she reported on riots in Derry in 2019. A pensioner who falsely claimed her husband stumbled into a kitchen knife has been jailed for at least 12 years for murder. Daryl Berman stabbed her 84-year-old partner at their home in Manchester last March. The man tipped to become the next Prime Minister insists he'll stick to Labour's manifesto if he gets into power. Andy Burnham says he won't call a general election. He's been answering questions on Reddit. Conservative leader Kemi Badenoch says he needs to be more transparent.
4: If they don't allow Andy Burnham to set out his plans now, he's going to run into trouble when Parliament does restart. My concern is that he doesn't actually know what he wants to do and he wants to have the summer off to think about it. But the country can't wait.
2: And Novak Djokovic has won his 105th match at Wimbledon to equal Roger Federer's singles record, the seven-time champions, into the fourth round. That's the latest. I'm Faye De Silva.
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6: A cloudy start, but conditions improve through the morning with plenty of bright and sunny spells developing. Light winds will make it feel warm, highs of 24 degrees Celsius. Sunset this evening, 9:29 p.m. Then tonight stays dry with clear spells. Looking ahead, high pressure continues to build through the weekend, bringing increasingly settled weather. Temperatures will climb day by day, feeling very warm in the sunshine.
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1: Brought to you by Leonardo of Yeovil, the home of British helicopters.
2: Police are reminding the public that privately owned e-scooters remain illegal to use on public roads and spaces. Under current law, e-scooters can only be ridden on private land and only with the landowner's permission. That means they're not allowed on roads, pavements, cycle lanes, or in parks. Anyone caught using one of these in these areas could face prosecution as they're committing a criminal offence. Despite being widely available to buy, e-scooters are classed as motor vehicles. That brings legal requirements like a driving licence and insurance, neither of which can currently be obtained for private models, making their use in public effectively unlawful. Police say they're working with retailers to improve awareness, but stress that enforcement remains necessary, particularly in response to safety concerns and public complaints. There are some exceptions. Government-approved rental trials are running in selected areas where e-scooters can be used legally under strict conditions by licensed riders. Officers warn that those who break the rules risk having their scooter seized, receiving penalty points and facing charges, including for riding without insurance or a license. The message is clear. If it's privately owned, keep it off public spaces. If you have an item of community news from where you live, please send it to info@radio9springs.com.

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2: From the Sky News Centre at 4. England's World Cup last 16 clash with Mexico will kick off as scheduled at 1 a.m. Monday morning. That's despite concerns about bad weather. Joe Rawson reports from Mexico City.
3: After discussions, we understand that the English and Mexican football associations weren't particularly happy about a potential kickoff change, and so it will remain as scheduled. That's 6 p.m. local time, 1 a.m. Monday morning, but FIFA will continue to monitor conditions, particularly the weather, with storms expected in Mexico City at kickoff time.
2: Meanwhile, holders Argentina avoided one of the biggest shocks in World Cup history to progress to the last 16. They needed extra time to beat Cape Verde 3-2. Lionel Messi scored his 7th goal of the tournament. New York billboards have lit up as it's confirmed Taylor Swift and Travis Kelce are officially husband and wife. More than 1,000 guests are thought to have attended the so-called wedding of the decade in Madison Square Garden. A top doctor is warning that misinformation online is a threat to public health. Professor Frankie Swords, Medical Director at NHS England, says it's one of the reasons why the health service is launching its own TikTok channel. Rebecca Curtain is from Health Watch England.
4: With social media platforms or the people posting on them, their motives aren't always clear. So are they trying to sell you something? Are they trying to promote medication that's not licensed for use in the UK? Or are they even trying to get you to spread misinformation to sow social division?
2: Celebrations will be taking place across the US today to mark 250 years of independence. There'll be a ball drop in Times Square in New York City, while Donald Trump's headed to Mount Rushmore in South Dakota. And the names of Venus and Serena Williams feature on today's order of play at Wimbledon. It's following doubts over the fitness of the younger sibling. That's the latest. I'm Faye De Silva.
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5: A cloudy start, but conditions improve through the morning with plenty of bright and sunny spells developing. Light winds will make it feel warm, highs of 24 degrees Celsius. Sunset this evening, 9:29 p.m. Then tonight stays dry with clear spells. Looking ahead, high pressure continues to build through the weekend, bringing increasingly settled weather. Temperatures will climb day by day, feeling very warm in the sunshine.
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2: You open your messages expecting a meme, and instead, it's something you didn't ask for. Unwanted, explicit images or videos, often called cyber flashing, a growing concern. It's when someone sends sexual content without consent, typically for their own gratification or to shock, humiliate or distress the person receiving it. In the past year alone, there have been 110 reports of cyber flashing across the Avon and Somerset police area. While some may brush it off as a joke, police warn the impact can be serious, causing anxiety, embarrassment, fear, and lasting distress. Officers also say those responsible can go on to commit more serious offences. Cyber flashing became a criminal offence in England and Wales in January 2024 under the Online Safety Act. Anyone found guilty could face up to 2 years in prison, a fine, or both, and may be placed on the Sex Offenders Register. It can happen through social media, messaging apps, dating platforms, or even in public spaces via Bluetooth or AirDrop. If you receive an explicit image you didn't ask for, don't respond. Block the sender and report it by calling the non-emergency number 101. If you can, keep evidence. Police say reporting these incidents can help prevent further harm. And if you're affected, support is available. If you have an item of community news from where you live, please send it to info@radio9springs.com.
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2: From the Sky News Centre at 5, it's understood England's next World Cup game against Mexico will kick off at 1am as planned on Monday. FIFA was considering moving the match forward by 6 hours because of the threat of storms in Mexico City. Football writer Henry Winter says the weather shouldn't cause too much of a problem.
3: England have their sports scientists, they have their preparation. They won't have seen necessarily an eventuality like this, but this is England. England waited 60 years to try and get closer to a trophy, and a few storms buffeting them on the way, well, it's nothing they're not used to.
2: New York billboards have lit up as it's confirmed Taylor Swift and Travis Kelce are officially husband and wife. More than 1,000 guests are thought to have attended the so-called wedding of the decade in Madison Square Garden. The pop star didn't have bridesmaids, opting for her brother Austin to serve as man of honour. Ahead of the big day, the couple donated a reported $26 million to charity, including one belonging to Dolly Parton.
4: Now, it's evident that you two have made giving back a key part of your life. So, hey, when you have your firstborn, can I have it? Because that is going to be one special baby. So thank you, and know that I will always love you.
2: The man tipped to become the next Prime Minister insists he'll stick to Labour's manifesto. Andy Burnham says he won't call a general election. Young people in black and racial minority groups say they're seeing more racist content on social media than ever before. 95% say they've witnessed it. A top doctor is warning that misinformation online is a threat to public health. Professor Frankie Swords, Medical Director at NHS England, says it's one of the reasons why the health service is launching its own TikTok channel. And Novak Djokovic has won his 105th match at Wimbledon to equal Roger Federer's singles record. He's into the fourth round. That's the latest. I'm Fae de Silva.
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5: A cloudy start, but conditions improve through the morning with plenty of bright and sunny spells developing. Light winds will make it feel warm, highs of 24 degrees Celsius. Sunset this evening, 9:29pm. Then tonight stays dry with clear spells. Looking ahead, high pressure continues to build through the weekend, bringing increasingly settled weather. Temperatures will climb day by day, feeling very warm in the sunshine.
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1: Brought to you by Leonardo of Yeovil, the home of British helicopters.
2: Somerset Council has announced plans to build 580 new council homes over the next 5 years, placing housing at the heart of a new long-term strategy for the county. Developed in partnership with Homes in Somerset, the Social Housing Development Strategy aims to deliver high-quality, energy-efficient homes by March 2031. The focus is on affordability, sustainability, and meeting the needs of Somerset's diverse communities, helping to create safe, secure places for people to live. The Council says the scheme will support residents' physical, mental, and social well-being, with low-carbon homes designed to promote independence whilst reducing energy costs and tackling fuel poverty. The strategy also looks at expanding housing into rural areas, recognising their unique challenges, while addressing complex housing needs and supporting displaced people. Projects already completed include developments in Minehead and Taunton, with further schemes currently underway in Bridgewater and Taunton. Councillor Frederica Smith-Roberts says the plan sets out a bold and inclusive vision, built on strong partnerships with landowners, developers, and local communities. She says it goes beyond bricks and mortar, aiming to strengthen communities, support economic growth, and respond to climate change, ensuring everyone in Somerset has access to a safe and affordable home. If you have an item of community news from where you live, please send it to info@radio9springs.com.

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1: Brought to you by Leonardo of Yeovil, the home of British helicopters.
2: A long-standing part of Britain's broadcasting landscape is set to fall silent. The BBC has confirmed that its Radio 4 long-wave service will be shut down, bringing to an end nearly a century of long-wave radio transmission, a move some listeners have described as criminal. The service, broadcast on 198 kHz, has been transmitted from the Droitwich transmitting station for more than 90 years, reaching across the UK and beyond. Long-wave signals travel vast distances and are known for their reliability, particularly in areas where other radio or digital services struggle. But the BBC says the technology is now reaching the end of its life. And with listener numbers declining, investment in upgrades is no longer considered cost-effective. Most audiences, it says, have already moved to FM and digital platforms like DAB. The corporation has confirmed the service will close later in 2026, with at least 2 months' notice given to listeners. Daily on-air reminders will also help audiences switch to alternative ways of tuning in. A petition to save the service has gathered thousands of signatures, arguing long wave remains a vital lifeline, especially in rural areas with poor reception and limited internet access. For now, the countdown continues for one of radio's oldest and most far-reaching signals. If you have an item of community news where you live, please send it to info@radio9springs.com.

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2: From the Sky News Centre at 6. Winger Marcus Rashford insists England are prepared to deal with the challenge of playing against Mexico at the iconic Azteca Stadium. The World Cup last 16 tie will kick off as scheduled at 1 a.m. Monday morning, despite concerns around thunderstorms. Mexico City is at high altitude and there'll be a partisan home crowd. Rashford says they're ready to rise to the challenge.
3: It's a game of football. You know, we've all been playing football since we were kids and we've played in different environments, different atmospheres, and that's what the focus is, you know. And listen, it's all the same. We have to work together, work as a unit and try to bring, you know, as close to our best as we can, and we'll be fine.
2: Meanwhile, holders Argentina avoided one of the biggest shocks in World Cup history to progress to the last 16. They needed extra time to beat Cape Verde 3-2. It's official. Taylor Swift and NFL star Travis Kelce are married. Billboards in New York have lit up with a star-studded ceremony held at Madison Square Garden. Her fans, known as Swifties, have been celebrating nearby. Ahead of their nuptials, the couple donated a reported $26 million to various causes, including to food charity City Harvest. Jeffrey Coria says they're thrilled.
4: One in four school-aged children in New York City don't know where their next meal is coming from. And that's an astounding statistic. You know, the thing that we're very focused on is making sure that we put this donation to very good use to get out across our city.
2: One of NHS England's top doctors is warning misinformation online is becoming a real threat to public health. Medical Director Professor Frankie Swords says people are seeking out support from unreliable sources and opting for completely unproven miracle cures. The man tipped to become the next Prime Minister insists he'll stick to Labour's manifesto if he gets into power. Andy Burnham says he won't call a general election, but instead will focus on voter reforms. And parts of the UK are braced for another potential heatwave this weekend. Temperatures are expected to soar to 30 Celsius in some areas. That's the latest.
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6: A cloudy start, but conditions improve through the morning with plenty of bright and sunny spells developing. Light winds will make it feel warm, highs of 24 degrees Celsius. Sunset this evening, 9:29 p.m. Then tonight stays dry with clear spells. Looking ahead, high pressure continues to build through the weekend, bringing increasingly settled weather. Temperatures will climb day by day, feeling very warm in the sunshine.
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2: New figures released by Department for Environment, Food and Rural Affairs, or DEFRA, show how local councils across England are performing when it comes to recycling. And there's good news locally, with Somerset Council remaining in the top 10% of all authorities for recycling. The latest league tables show a recycling rate of 55.5%, placing Somerset 32nd out of 321 councils nationwide. Somerset Council says their success is down to the efforts of residents who continue to sort and recycle their waste carefully, and they also stress there's still room for improvement. A recent survey of household rubbish bins found that around 7% of what's being thrown away could be recycled at local recycling sites. Another 7% was made up of garden waste. Residents are being encouraged to compost at home where possible, helping return nutrients to the soil. Alternatively, garden waste can be taken to recycling centres free of charge or collected through a subscription service. For those unsure about how to recycle certain items, more information is available on the Somerset Council website. The message from the Somerset Council is, check before you throw and help push recycling rates even higher. If you have an item of community news from where you live, please send it to info@radio9springs.com.

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2: A cloudy start, but conditions improve through the morning with plenty of bright and sunny spells developing. Light winds will make it feel warm, highs of 24 degrees Celsius. Sunset this evening, 9:29pm, then tonight stays dry with clear spells. Looking ahead, high pressure continues to build through the weekend, bringing increasingly settled weather. Temperatures will climb day by day, feeling very warm in the sunshine.
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1: Brought to you by Leonardo of Yeovil, the home of British helicopters.
2: Police are reminding the public that privately owned e-scooters remain illegal to use on public roads and spaces. Under current law, e-scooters can only be ridden on private land and only with the landowner's permission. That means they're not allowed on roads, pavements, cycle lanes or in parks. Anyone caught using one of these in these areas could face prosecution as they're committing a criminal offence. Despite being widely available to buy, e-scooters are classed as motor vehicles. That brings legal requirements like a driving licence and insurance, neither of which can currently be obtained for private models, making their use in public effectively unlawful. Police say they're working with retailers to improve awareness, but stress that enforcement remains necessary, particularly in response to safety concerns and public complaints. There are some exceptions. Government-approved rental trials are running in selected areas where e-scooters can be used legally under strict conditions by licensed riders. Officers warn that those who break the rules risk having their scooter seized, receiving penalty points and facing charges, including for riding without insurance or a license. The message is clear. If it's privately owned, keep it off public spaces. If you have an item of community news from where you live, please send it to info@radio9springs.com.

0: 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We prioritise key workers, the elderly and vulnerable. Let us get you safely to your destination.
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2: From the Sky News Centre at 7, there'll be no change to the timing of England's World Cup match with Mexico. Football's governing body was considering moving it forward 6 hours because of predicted thunderstorms at the Azteca Stadium. Anger from both countries is thought to have forced a rethink into keeping it at 1am UK time on Monday. Another problem for Thomas Tuchel's side is altitude. Terry Butcher, who played for England at Mexico 86, says they'll cope.
3: This is when hydration breaks come into effect for England and could work positively for them. So, you know, we shouldn't be worried about it. You're going to feel tired, you're going to feel shattered, you can't get your breath, but you do battle through it.
2: Taylor Swift and Travis Kelce have officially tied the knot with a star-studded ceremony in Madison Square Garden. Adam Sandler officiated at the event while the bride and groom wore outfits designed by Christian Dior. Details in the build-up have been closely guarded. Swifties gathered outside hoping to catch a glimpse of some of the arrivals.
4: I came because I've been waiting like 20 years for this day, like everybody else, so I'm really excited.
5: She finally found her love.
6: Yeah, so we're very happy for her.
2: Meanwhile, celebrations will be taking place across the US today to mark 250 years of independence. There'll be a ball drop in Times Square in New York, while Donald Trump's headed to Mount Rushmore in South Dakota. Andy Burnham insists he won't call a general election if he becomes the next Prime Minister. He's been answering questions on social media platform Reddit, but has mostly avoided queries from the press. Oman has agreed to work with Britain and France to make sure the Strait of Hormuz remains open. A joint statement's been released by the country's leaders. They describe the key route as a vital artery for the global economy. And high temperatures of around 30 degrees are forecast this weekend as the UK prepares for another potential heatwave. Yellow heat alerts have been issued for various parts of England. That's the latest. I'm Faye Rowlands.
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8: A cloudy start, but conditions improve through the morning with plenty of bright and sunny spells developing. Light winds will make it feel warm, highs of 24 degrees Celsius. Sunset this evening, 9:29pm, then tonight stays dry with clear spells. Looking ahead, high pressure continues to build through the weekend, bringing increasingly settled weather. Temperatures will climb day by day, feeling very warm in the sunshine.
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from their current album, Rolling Stones and Jealous Lover. New music at Radio Nine Springs. Morning, morning. I'm Steve Bully with you every Saturday and Sunday from 7. If you're up early at the weekend, I'm always up for your company. In the next 10 minutes, we'll be talking about my big question quiz. If you've never got involved before, I invite you to go to our Facebook page, which is Radio Nine Springs, and tell me the answer to an obscure question with a big number. More about that in just a bit. But this is Prince, or Squiggly Symbol, or whatever he was called at the time, and Diamonds and Pearls. It's 7:10.

0: Take that. Hold up a light. This is Radio Nine Springs for Yeovil and South Somerset. I'm Steve Bully. Heatwave on the way. It's going to get hot, hot, hot Sunday through to Thursday. Temperatures nudging on around 30 Celsius potentially in some parts of Yeovil and South Somerset by the end of next week. Every Saturday morning, if you tune in to me, I invite you to join a very exclusive club and go to our Facebook page, which is Radio Nine Springs, and answer, if you dare, my big question quiz. It's a question with a big number in it. I make it vague, and you literally have to give me a random guess to try and get the right answer. Here is today's question. In the UK, we throw away 468 million of these every year. What is it that I'm talking about? Facebook, Radio Nine Springs, and have a guess. Pink and Mr. Mister standing by.
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That is Pink and Try. 7:30 here at Radio Nine Springs for Yeovil and South Somerset. Morning, morning. I'm Steve Bully. Local news that we've been talking about in the past few days include us all being warned to be very tick aware. Loads of ticks around in this weather at the moment. And if you live in Ilton, you'll know that they built about 15 houses in a new development called St Catherine's Close. Well, the developers are now putting in plans to build an extra 24 homes, extending that site. Somerset Council are expected to make a decision before Christmas on whether those 24 new homes will be approved or not. There's more local news at radio9springs.com. I love this song.

0: Bottle Up from the Backstreet Boys. This is Radio Nine Springs. Now, you may remember that I mentioned a couple of weeks ago that one of the original Blobby costumes, Mr. Blobby costumes, from Crinkly Bottom, which was over the border in Devon, was going up for auction in Bristol. It sold last week. £8,500. I know. The words "more money than sense" spring to mind. Now, have you been to our Facebook page, which is Radio Nine Springs, and had a guess at my big question? Many of you have. Thank you so much. If you've never taken part before, the deal is you won't know the right answer because I make it vague. So you just guess something random and hope for the best. Here is today's question. In the UK, we throw away 468 million of these every year. What is it? Keep your guesses coming in. Just search Facebook for Radio Nine Springs. Mike and the Mechanics will be here in just 2 minutes.
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2: From the Sky News Centre at 8. There's a 90% chance of thunderstorms during England's next World Cup match. FIFA's now decided not to move the last 16 game against Mexico forward 6 hours after a reported backlash from the two countries. It'll still begin at 1am UK time on Monday. Former England striker Jay Boothroyd says that's the wrong decision.
3: They should start the game where there's no disturbances at all. Because if you start a game and then you have to wait an hour or 2 hours, whatever it may be, when you come back on the pitch, you're going to have to do a warm-up again. Can't just come on the pitch and start playing. So if there is going to be, which is 90% chance, they need to start that game earlier.
2: Taylor Swift and Travis Kelce have gotten married. It's understood the couple both wore Christian Dior and didn't have bridesmaids or groomsmen at the Madison Square Garden event. Hugh Grant, Benson Boone and model Gigi Hadid are among the celebrities spotted there. Fans gathered outside and New York police stood by, with one officer appearing to quote Swift's lyrics when speaking to the crowd.
4: I heard you calling on the megaphone.
5: You need to calm down.
4: Why do you gotta be so mean?
2: Meanwhile, Donald Trump's promising a really long speech at an event celebrating 250 years of American independence. There'll be a ball drop in Times Square in New York City as the president heads to Mount Rushmore in South Dakota. The Conservative leader Kemi Badenoch says she wants Andy Burnham to be more transparent about his intentions if he becomes the next Prime Minister. The Makerfields MP says he won't call a general election but will stick to Labour's manifesto. One of NHS England's top doctors is warning misinformation online is becoming a real threat to public health. Medical Director Professor Frankie Swords says people are seeking out answers from unreliable sources. It's one of the reasons why the health service is launching its own TikTok channel. And yellow heat health alerts have been issued for parts of England today. Temperatures could hit up to 30 degrees in the Midlands, London and the South. The alert takes effect from midday. That's the latest. I'm Faye Rowlands.
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7: A cloudy start, but conditions improve through the morning with plenty of bright and sunny spells developing. Light winds will make it feel warm, highs of 24 degrees Celsius. Sunset this evening, 9:29pm. Then tonight stays dry with clear spells. Looking ahead, high pressure continues to build through the weekend, bringing increasingly settled weather. Temperatures will climb day by day, feeling very warm in the sunshine.
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Hello, I'm Steve Bully. Greg Bowne is here from 9 this morning. He'll give you information on the gig guide, where you can see some great live music over the weekend. Now, he'll also give you the answer in an hour's time to my big question quiz. Have you been to our Facebook page, Radio 9 Springs, and had a guess? Why not? It's just a bit of fun. Don't take it seriously. You won't know the answer. That's the whole point. Here is the question. In the UK, we throw away 468 million of these every year. What is it? Somebody's put envelopes. I like that. It's a really good answer. Could be right. You never know. Here's Maroon 5.

0: Niles Horan, this is Radio Nine Springs for Yeovil and South Somerset. Now, are you looking out your window at your bin? Has it not been done? Don't worry, around 30,000 people didn't get their bins collected, their recycling in the last few days, including Yeovil, Somerton, Castle Carey and Wing Canton. They were all affected. You're being asked by Somerset Council to leave your bin out over the weekend because there will be collections today and tomorrow. So make sure you leave it out and it will get collected. Honestly, Scout's honour. And I did used to... Well, I wasn't a scout, I was a cub. And people is... And don't look any further. And Chapel Rowan here in a few minutes.
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1: At the end of that song, doesn't it? Chapel Rowan, good luck, babe. I'm Steve. This is Radio Nine Springs. Have you been to our Facebook page and entered my big question quiz? Answer with Greg at 9:10. Here is today's question. In the UK, we throw away 468 million of these every year. But what is it that I'm talking about? Have you guessed? And find out with Greg at 9:10. This is a great song. Emotions and Best of My Love.

0: Taylor Swift, this is Radio Nine Springs. Is she married yet? Did she get married yesterday? Is she getting married today? Is she getting married tomorrow? Do you know what? I don't really care. I know sooner or later I'll see some glossy pictures in a glossy magazine that will cost me a fortune. That's all you need to know. Now here at Radio Nine Springs, you've got 10 more minutes to get your answers in for my big question quiz. Greg's going to give you the answer 10 past nine. If you go to Facebook, look for Radio Nine Springs and answer this question. In the UK, we throw away 468 million of these every year. What is it? I'm back on your radio, first thing tomorrow morning from 7. If you're up bright and early on a Sunday, I'm always up for your company. Meantime, have a fab day. Greg's next.
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2: From the Sky News Centre at 9. FIFA have decided not to change kick-off time for England's World Cup game against Mexico. Football's governing body was considering moving it 6 hours earlier to avoid thunderstorms. It's thought again after a reported backlash. The match will start at 1am UK time on Monday. Another problem facing the players is altitude at the Azteca Stadium. England striker Marcus Rashford says they're prepared.
3: It doesn't matter, it's a game of football at the end of the day, and it might be a small adjustment that we need to make, but in the end it doesn't change our outlook on the game and what we're trying to do. Whatever happens, however the game plays out, we're going to try to come out on top.
2: Taylor Swift and Travis Kelce have officially tied the knot with a star-studded ceremony in Madison Square Garden. Adam Sandler officiated at the event, while the bride and groom wore outfits designed by Christian Dior. Details in the build-up have been closely guarded. Swifties gathered outside, hoping to catch a glimpse of some of the arrivals.
4: I came because I've been waiting like 20 years for this day, like everybody else, so I'm really excited.
5: She finally found her love.
6: Yeah, so we're very happy for her.
2: Millions of Iranians are expected to travel to Tehran in the coming days, where a week-long funeral is taking place for the country's supreme leader, Ayatollah Ali Khamenei. His 37-year reign was brought to an end in February by the first airstrike of the war launched by the US and Israel. Andy Burnham insists he won't call a general election if he becomes the next Prime Minister. The Labour leadership favourite says he'll stick to his party's 2024 manifesto. Celebrations will be taking place across the US today to mark 250 years of independence. There'll be a ball drop in Times Square in New York, while Donald Trump's headed to Mount Rushmore in South Dakota. And the UK is braced for another heatwave this weekend with temperatures of up to 30 degrees. Yellow heat health alerts have been issued for parts of England. That's the latest. I'm Faye Rowlands.
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8: Cloudy start across our part of the world. Bit overcast, sunny spells much of the day across Somerset. Highs of around 24. Sun's down at 9:26. Overnight lows of 14. Sun's up tomorrow at 5:04. And we're getting clear skies and sunshine all day on Sunday, with highs tomorrow of around 27 degrees.
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8: Now, shall I do my show now or 6 hours earlier? I'll tell you what, I'll ask FIFA. Saturday morning. It's a few minutes after 9 o'clock. Must be my turn now then. Hello. Thanks to Steve Bully. Great show, Steve. We'll look at your answers and the answer to his big question very shortly. 468 million is this week's magic number, apparently. Then I saw her face. He loves his numbers, our Steve. How are you doing with the heat springers? All right? How many fans have you bought so far? Come on. Come on. Be honest. I'm on three. I've got three fans on the go in the flat. I'm a believer. The cat loves it. And how are your bins doing in the heat? Eh? Eh? Bins stinking a bit in the heat, are they? I'm not surprised. Somerset Council forgot to have them collected this week. In some places. Well, they didn't forget. It looks like they couldn't have them collected. Not going into that. What happened there then? They're doing it this weekend, apparently, though, so leave them out a bit longer. Give the rats something to chew on in the heat. Then I saw her face. Wrapped around some great music and all your usual local info. Other bits and pieces on the show this morning from me to you. Mexican footballers. We're going to give them a little mention this morning on the show. Of course we are. Posh and Bex are getting a mention. It's their wedding anniversary. Oh. I tried. also going to tell you about what Pete Townsend of The Who once said about an ABBA song. Ooh. And we'll be playing it. You can make your own mind up. Kylie's first ever album was released today in 1988. We'll dig out something from that one. What do you reckon? I should be so lucky. Locomotion? No, I've got another one lined up. Food rationing in Britain came to an end this week back in the 50s. Of course, some companies are still rationing our food. The people who make the chocolate bars. The ones that don't taste of chocolate anymore. I'm a believer. Crisp bags, crisps. Yeah, they're still rationing crisps, aren't they? You get more air than potato. Also, Barry White, he died today in the year 2003. We'll be playing some of his music too. From us to you. Good morning.
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Take that, sweet July, sweet, warm, hot, humid, sticky July, with lots of ice cream in the freezer. Let's take a look at Steve Bully's work this Saturday morning, shall we, Springers? He asks a big question on his show before me every Saturday, sticks it on our Facebook page too. In the UK, he asks, we throw away 468 million of these every year. What are they? Here are some of your answers on our Facebook page. I won't try not to, well, try not to miss anyone out. Amanda's gone for plastic bags. Samantha, you've got it right. David, a little bit naughty, not going to name the company. He's talking about a certain food delivery company's flyers. That's all I'm going to say. Envelopes with bills in, says Andrew. Odd socks from Liz. Nick says, what about out-of-date condiments from the back of the cupboard? Oh, Nick, I keep mine and eat them anyway. Stephen, you've got it right. Yes, Karen, serve you. Batteries, says Amanda. Food cartons from Mackie D's, says Terry. Takeaway coffee cups from Ingrid. Tina, food packaging. Andrew, you've got it right. Ian says, receipts. Straws from John. Tissues from Anne. Used tea bags from Chris. Drinks cartons from Celia. No, that's a comment from Steve Bully. I'm not going to read that one out. Invitations to a royal garden party from Phil. Linda's gone for potatoes. Simon, I'm not reading that one out. You'll get us all in trouble. You need to stick the word allegedly in the comment. That makes it legal. Well done for taking part, everyone. The answer this morning is indeed plastic bottles, plastic cleaning bottles. We throw away 468 million of them every year. What a waste. What a waste.

0: So you've got Radio Nine Springs on the dial. Greg here with you until midday on Saturday, the 4th of July, 2026, American Independence Day. Of course, they'll all be letting off the fireworks later, the biggest ever firework display ever, according to Mr. Trump. All right. It's St. Elizabeth's Day today, by the way, if your name's Liz. It's today, Liz, Lizzie, Elizabeth, that you have to behave. The other 364 days don't matter. Who was St. Elizabeth? Born a Spanish princess in the 1200s, it says here. She became Queen of Portugal. And because of the life she led, good diplomat apparently she was, she is the patron saint of brides, widows, peacemakers and charitable workers. So there you go. Happy Saints Day to all Elizabeths out there listening.
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0: Well, Party by the Parrot is on at Kingsbury Episcopi today from 12:30. Now, if they haven't sold out, you can still get tickets online until 10 o'clock tonight, but not on the gate, all right? You've been told. There's a cider festival with three live bands on at the Mermaid in Sherborne today. Free entry, music starts at 2. There's an afternoon an evening of music at Twisted Cider Barn at Long Burton, out near Sherborne today. That one starts at midday. In Crookern, there's a family tea party at Several's Gardens this morning, through to the afternoon. Live music as well. It starts at 10:45 this morning. Now, a reminder, due to a clerical error with the paperwork, with the application, Pitfest on Pitney Playing Fields, which was to have been today and tonight, is off. It's been cancelled. Big hoo-ha online about that. But perhaps cancelled isn't the word. It looks like parts of the event, some of the live music, some of the food, perhaps some of the entertainment, has been switched to the nearby halfway house instead. You'll have to go online to find out more. Looking ahead, Hewish Park's Fun Fair is back in Yeovil from Thursday next week. Gates open next to the football club on the field there at 4 p.m. on the Thursday. It's on through till the Sunday. Now, calling all vintage and steam enthusiasts, a big annual event kicks off next weekend for you, beginning next Friday. Do you know what? I'm going to double check this one on the calendar. There's so much going on this month. I've got a feeling this is next weekend, but I've put a question mark. I haven't double checked it. The Somerset Steam and Country Show up on the field at Loham. 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Oil, steam, cider, tractors. Marvellous. I'm going to double check I've got that right. But I've written down here, it starts next Friday. Ooh, I'm questioning myself. I shall do some self-editing and come back to you. But for now, that's all I've got. Radio 9 Springs, what's ons?
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1: All right then, I certainly was jumping the gun a bit premature. Somerset Steam and Country Show Traction Engine Rally, Aloham near Langport, Friday the 17th of July. I was a week early with that one. Hey-ho, never mind. Whenever it's advertised, it's a blimmin' good event, that one. Lovely setting. Ever been? Give it a go.

0: Still a classic, Coldplay and Higher Power. Just taking a hydration break there. So how are you enjoying the World Cup then? Or aren't you? Perhaps you're not into the footy. Well, that's all right, that's fair enough. You might be more of a Skittles sort of person. Nothing wrong with that. Part of our DNA here in the West Country. You learn how to stick up before you learn how to ride a bike in Somerset. Anyhow, the footy, the football, England like to keep us on our toes, don't they, eh? On the edge of the sofa. Why is it England only warm up and start scoring in the second half when they should all be exhausted in that heat? My blood pressure was up watching that last game. Even the Ramipril didn't help. And the next game's in the early hours of Monday, of course. 1 a.m. kickoff against Mexico. Flipping it. Forget the Ramipril that night. You're going to need to be on the Pro Plus.
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3: You often hear about people talking about a leap of faith. And that's exactly what happened to me in 2016 when I enrolled on a garden design course at Kingston Moors College, where I gained a diploma in garden design with distinction. During the course, we were invited to design a beautiful border for the flagship show, BBC Gardens World Live, and little did I know that that time and experience would go on to shape the next decade of my life. This month marks a milestone for me. It's the 10th anniversary since I changed career direction and retrained as a garden designer, so it seemed fitting to design a show garden to celebrate, and it felt right to do it at BBC Gardeners World Live, where it all began for me, so we called the garden Back to My Roots. In many ways, the design of the garden was a throwback to our first gold medal winning border, featuring a certain storybook bear, Winnie the Pooh, who himself celebrates his 100th birthday. The garden was full of cottage garden favourites, including phlox, monarda, lavender and scabious, loved as much by the visitors as the bees that discovered us almost as soon as the first plant was planted. Central to the garden was a beehive that gave the garden a romantic feel. Surrounded by oxeye daisies and foxgloves, it drew you into the heart of the garden. We had a finger post in the corner of the garden with familiar quotes from Christopher Robin. You're braver than you believe, smarter than you think, and stronger than you seem, which summed up perfectly how I felt as I took that leap of faith, leaving behind me a 30-year career with Avon and Somerset Police to set up my own garden design business, and I'm so glad I did. I'm delighted to tell you that we won a platinum medal for our garden, the top of the shop. You can't get any better than that. But we couldn't have done it without all our supporters, friends and family, so a big thank you to you all. Until next week, happy gardening.
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0: Thank you, Julie, and well done. We liked that story. Back to the music then. Kylie Minogue released her debut album today in 1988 called Kylie. It featured a handful of tracks we all got to know, including The Locomotion, I Should Be So Lucky, and straight out of French O-Level, this one.

0: Perry and Passenger Princess. Before that, Kylie Minogue and Je Ne Sais Pas Pourquoi from her first ever album released today in 1988, Locomotion. And I Should Be So Lucky were also on it. They've become stuff of disco legend, haven't they? Good old Kylie. Thank you for the music, young Minogue. Now, talking about the football earlier, England v Mexico, Monday morning, 1 a.m. kickoff. Now, is anyone, this World Cup match, our next World Cup match, Is anyone in your family doing drama? Anyone studying theatre at school or college or at drama school even in your family at the moment? Because they need to watch this next match. Drama students who need to learn how to act pain, agony, look of agony on their faces. Watch the match on Tuesday morning. There will be some prime examples of people rolling around on the ground screaming. They're called Mexican footballers. Great way to see how the professionals do it, drama students. An England player will accidentally just rub up against a Mexican player's left shin and he'll fall to the floor screaming, holding his right shin. Oh yes, masterclass in how to look like you're in agony for budding actors everywhere coming to our screens Monday morning. Thank you, FIFA.
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0: Ow! Ah! Ow! Ouch! It's okay, I've just picked up a slightly warm mug of coffee. In and around Yeovil, Saturday traffic's building up, but it's not that bad. It's just in all the usual places, really. Past Penn Mill Station in both directions, east side of town. Lysander Road building up, quite busy off Hospital Roundabout 2, going north off up towards Brimsmore. Looking up and down the 303 on the map, no real problems to report, even at Cartgate. Morning, Cartgate. Nothing showing up on the M5 either. If you'd like to get in touch with me today about the traffic and travel, or anything, indeed, just have a chat. You could ring me on the old telephonic system. Yeovil 31 9000 is the studio number. Or find me Greg Brown, Brown without the R, on Facebook and drop me a line.
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What a tune for a Saturday morning. Alex Warren and Passenger. Now I'm going to squeeze in one more shorty before we take a look at today's archives. That came out wrong, because the Beach Boys got their first US number one today in 1964 with this one. Round,

Thank you, boys. Beach Boys, I Get Around, hit number one in the USA today in 1964. Here in Britain, it got to number seven. Nearly 10 o'clock. Let's take a look through today's archives for July the 4th. Well, it was today in the year 1776 that our American cousins rather peeved off for many years with decisions about their colony by us Brits declared their independence. One of the world's first city-to-city railway lines opened today in 1837. It was between Liverpool and Birmingham. It was called the Grand Junction Railway. In the European city of Sarajevo today in 1914, the funerals took place of our Archduke Franz Ferdinand and his wife. Their assassinations days earlier led to the outbreak of the First World War. Food rationing finally ended in Britain today in 1954. It's David and Victoria's wedding anniversary. Posh and Beck's married today in 99. In football in 2004 today, Greece won the Euros for the first time in its history, beating Portugal 2-1. And 2 years ago today, Labour won its general election landslide, ending 14 years of Tory rule. It all happened on this day in history. Let's have something on Independence Day then for our friends in the good old USA. Here's Holly Johnson.

0: The top of the hour. Time to book your taxi from Radio Cabs. 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
2: Change to the timing of England's World Cup match with Mexico. Football's governing body was considering moving it forward 6 hours because of predicted thunderstorms at the Azteca Stadium. Anger from both countries is thought to have forced a rethink into keeping it at 1am UK time on Monday. Another problem for Thomas Tuchel's side is altitude. Terry Butcher, who played for England at Mexico 86, says they'll cope.
3: This is when hydration breaks come into effect for England and could work positively for them. So, you know, we shouldn't be worried about it. You're going to feel tired, you're going to feel shattered, you can't get your breath, but you do battle through it.
2: Taylor Swift and Travis Kelce have officially tied the knot in an event described as America's royal wedding. They got married at Madison Square Garden in New York, with reports there were around 1,000 guests there, including countless celebrities. Young people in black and racial minority groups are blaming polarised political rhetoric for a rise in racist content on social media. New research commissioned by Sky News suggests 58% felt less safe offline in 2025 due to posts online. AI disinformation is also being blamed. These young people in South London say people hide behind social media.
4: I think that what they're too scared to say in real life, they're not scared to say online.
5: Sometimes there's certain creators you can see, like, saying maybe rude words, and you can, in a funny way, go like, yeah, their heart's not really in it. They don't really mean this. They're just doing this because they know it'll be clipped or they're going to get money like that.
2: Meta says it removed language that incites violence. Andy Burnham insists he'll stick to his party's 2024 manifesto if he becomes the next Prime Minister, but the Makerfield MP says he won't call a general election. The UK is braced for another heat wave this weekend. Yellow heat health alerts have been issued for parts of England from midday. And Maroon 5 frontman Adam Levine says performing at BST Hyde Park was bittersweet, paying tribute to the group's late band manager. They performed a string of hits at the London Festival yesterday. That's the latest. I'm Faye Rollins.
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7: Right, now look out the window. Just look out the window a minute. God blimey, look at your neighbour's hollyhocks. Absolutely splendid. No, I mean the weather, the sky. That's pretty much it all day, off and on. Cloudy, overcast, sunny spells breaking through from time to time. Highs of around 24. Sun down at 9:26 this evening, overnight lows of 14. Sun's up tomorrow at 4 minutes past five. And we're getting clear skies and sunshine all day on Sunday. A lot warmer, a lot clearer than today. Highs tomorrow of around 27.
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That was Benson Boone and The Time of My Life. Thanks for that, Benson. If we get knocked out of the World Cup on Monday morning, I'll be sure to listen to that one. That'll cheer me up. It's 11 after 10 this Saturday morning. You've got Radio 9 Springs on the dial. My name's Greg, here with you until midday. Now, comedy musical film Mamma Mia is celebrating a birthday, released today in the year 2008, starring Meryl Streep, Pierce Brosnan, Julie Walters, Colin Firth, a whole lot more. Some of us loved it. Some of us hated it. I was neutral. I just didn't watch it. Happy birthday to the first Mamma Mia film. Let's have some music from our Swedish friends then to celebrate. How about the one that John Lennon once heaped praise on? He did. So did Pete Townshend of The Who. They both said it was one of the best pop songs ever written. Praise indeed. Which one were they talking about, do you reckon? It got to number 6. It was their second real hit. After Waterloo, things went a bit slow for ABBA after Waterloo, but then this one came along and was the first of 18 consecutive top 10 hits in Britain for the group. Wow. Have you guessed it yet? I'll give you a little clue. The name of this song was used quite a lot, really, in a 1990s film which ended with a very selfish young lady not letting her boyfriend climb up on a floating door.

0: That was Free and All Right Now. Before that, on the film Mamma Mia's Birthday, ABBA and S.O.S. Now, while those two were playing, I was just scrolling through a bit of business news here in the studio on one of the many screens in front of me. And I see the boss of Curry's, is leaving to go and run Boots. Okay, from Curry's to Boots. Bit of a change for him. Will it affect us, though, the punters? I don't think so. Well, unless they're going to start putting free batteries and a voucher for 10% off an air fryer in your bag when you pop in to pick up your statins. Could get interesting.
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0: What's going on, let me know, and I'll let you lot know. Other than that, centres of Chard, Crookern, Sherborne, Ilminster, all building up with Saturday traffic. No real problems on the 303. M5's looking good too. Give us a ring here in the studio if you know anything. Yeovil 31 9000, I'll pick up if I can.
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0: Belinda Carlisle, Love Your Life, Be Free. I reckon she's got it right. Radio 9 Springs, all the way from Yeovil across the West Country. How are you? Hope your Saturday's going well. Hope you're enjoying the music. Now we've got shed loads, pub loads, field loads of live music across the Radio 9 Springs patch today, this afternoon and tonight. At a handful of venues, we've got bands and singers on at festivals in Kingsbury and Long Burton out near Sherborne. Also live music on in pubs in Yeovil, Somerton, Pitney, Drayton and elsewhere. I'll go through who's playing where and when at around 11:30 this morning. Right now, though, it's just gone half 10.
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0: If I can find the sport. There it is. Cricket first then, and there was a men's minor one-day match yesterday with Somerset travelling down to Weybridge to play Cornwall. Somerset won by exactly 100 runs. Then tomorrow, Somerset are away to Northamptonshire for a T20 game. Some local cricket league matches today. A home game for Castle Kerry, they face Wembden. Butley are at home up against Taunton. Ilminster on home turf too, they're on with Broadway and Horton. Long Sutton are away to Weston-super-Mare. South Petland are away to Burnham-on-Sea, and it's a home game for Yeovil today. They face Uphill Castle. In running, Taunton's Race for Life is tomorrow. It's a 5K from Bridgewater and Taunton College, or SCAT, in old money. And that starts at 11 a.m. They're doing a 3K too. Bath's Race for Life is also tomorrow, by the way. Let's take a brief look at Martok 10K results from last Sunday. The winning time was Chris Dyson from Woking. Long way to come for a 10K. Woking, perhaps he ran. He did it in just under 33 minutes. Mendip runner Neil Gold came in second at 33.22, and in third place from the Yeovil Town Road Running Club was George Patton, who did it in 33.5 minutes. Finally, in football, a reminder, there's a friendly a week today when Yeovil Town travel to Melksham. That's Shallock, Radio 9 Springs, local sport.

0: That was Adam Lambert and Under the Rhythm, Saturday morning, 20 to 11. Now, just a reminder, if you or your friends, family, workmates were planning to travel to a festival over near Somerton today, it is off in a roundabout sort of way. Now, Pitfest on the playing fields has had to be cancelled. They only announced that formally on Wednesday. A clerical error, allegedly, with the paperwork for the licence. And although lots of people tried, the organisers, a couple of Somerset councillors who cover Pitney, tried their hardest to get things altered and changed and the error rectified. It didn't happen, unfortunately, so Pitfest is off. However, local pub The Halfway House appears to have stepped in a roundabout way. Not sure you're going to get the full festival, but it's certainly a big venue, perhaps some food and some live entertainment. It looks like you're going to have to go online and find out a bit more yourself about this one. But yeah, Pitfest is taking place, but not the one you expected. And I said earlier, big hoo-ha online at the moment about that. Dear, dear, dear. But there you go.
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0: Heck of a lot of traffic stuck in queues in Yeovil at the moment. Still trying to nail this one, whether it's an incident or just Saturday traffic. Looks a bit worse than usual Saturday traffic coming into town on the east side of Yeovil, off Babylon Hill, down past Penmill Station. Is all red on my traffic and travel map, all the way up Reckleford. You've got queues on Lyde Road 2 going down that way, away from Penmill, and Mudford Road is completely congested. That's red. That's at a standstill too, coming down into Yeovil to the college roundabout. So get around that lot if you can. But if you're stuck in traffic, you have my sympathy. Other than that, a lot of our town centres across the region are getting busy just because it is Saturday. No real problems reported on the 303 or on the M5. If you want to tell me what's going on where you're sitting in a car or a van, do. We rely on you lot. You could find me, Greg Bowne, on Facebook and drop me a message. Or you could ring the studio, Yeovil 31 9000. I'll pick up if I can.
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0: was Hate That I Made You Love Me by... Go on then, shall we say your name in Spanish? By Ariana Grande! Olé! I mean, olé isn't part of a surname, I just added that bit on the end. Nearly 11 o'clock this Saturday morning. Now, back in the day, before television news was a thing, back in the 50s, I guess, many of us here in Blighty got our news at the cinema. You'd go to watch a film and they'd stick a newsreel on before the film. Pathé News was one of the providers, also Movietone News. I've dug one out for you, because food rationing ended today in 1954. Blimey, that's always amazed me. Can't believe how long we had rationing after the war. We won, for goodness sake. Never quite understood that one. Hey-ho. Here's what you, maybe you, or your parents, or your grandparents heard when they went to the cinema, went to the pictures that week, back in the 1950s. Cue very posh newsreader.
1: Wartime queues, which fast became a feature of the British way of life, are about to become a memory. Meat, the last food on ration, has been freed after 14 years. Steaks and sirloin, silver side and shoulder, think how much tastier they'll all seem now that they're untainted by the restriction of a ration book. You can buy enough to satisfy the most demanding appetite. The Ministry of Food have handed over 400,000 tons of meat to private enterprise to ensure a steady supply throughout the country. So what better way to forget the 15 years of restriction than to consign them to the flames? Let's just hope that the ration book has none of the qualities of that proverbial phoenix.
0: Ho, ho, ho. And there's a picture there of a ration book burning on the fire. What a wonderful old clip. News clips like that went out every time you went to the pictures back in the day. Wonder if I could do the rest of the show in that voice. No, perhaps not.

That was Lady Gaga and one of her mates with Rain On Me creeping towards the hour. Let's take a look at the music industry on today's date, July the 4th. Well, the Beach Boys got their first US number one today in 1964 with I Get Around. Summer in the City was released by Lovin' Spoonful today in 1966. Ozzy Osbourne and Sharon got married today in 1982. Kylie Minogue released her debut album today in 88. The Foo Fighters released their first one today in 95. Spice Girl Victoria Adams tied the knot today in 99. Married David Beckham. Barry White died today in 2003. Comedy musical Mamma Mia was released today in 2008. It was in London today in 2010 that George Michael, rather worse for wear, been partying a bit too hard, crashed into the front window of Happy Snaps in Hampstead. He ended up going to prison for 4 weeks. And it was a year ago today that Oasis first got back together at a concert in Cardiff after splitting up 16 years earlier. It all happened on this day in history. Let's have some Lovin' Spoonful then. Number one in the States, number eight here in Britain, released 60 years ago today. It's Summer in the City.

0: That was Javine and Surrender. Coming up in the next hour, more great music, a bit about the Beckhams, a bit about Barry White, and perhaps a little bit more about the football. All right?
1: It's coming up to the top of the hour. 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
3: From the Sky News Centre at 11. There's a 90% chance of thunderstorms during England's next World Cup match. FIFA's now decided not to move the last 16 game against Mexico forward 6 hours after a reported backlash from the two countries. It'll still begin at 1 a.m. UK time on Monday. Former England striker Jay Bothroyd says that's the wrong decision.
4: They should start the game where there's no disturbances at all, because if you start a game and then you have to wait an hour or 2 hours, whatever it may be, when you come back on the pitch, you're going to have to do a warm-up again. Can't just come on the pitch and start playing. So if there is going to be, which is 90% chance, they need to start that game earlier.
3: Parents are being warned of the dangers of posting images of their children online. The National Crime Agency has launched a campaign warning of a rise in AI child abuse imagery. Elsewhere, one of NHS England's top doctors is warning misinformation online is becoming a real threat to public health. Medical Director Professor Frankie Swords says people are seeking out answers from unreliable sources and opting for completely unproven miracle cures. It's one of the reasons why the Health Service is launching its own TikTok channel. Rebecca Curtain is from Healthwatch England.
5: With social media platforms or the people posting on them, their motives aren't always clear. So are they trying to sell you something? Are they trying to promote medication that's not licensed for use in the UK? Or are they even trying to get you to spread misinformation to sow social division?
3: The man tipped to become the next Prime Minister insists he'll stick to Labour's manifesto if he gets into power. Andy Burnham says he won't call a general election, but instead will focus on voter reforms. Parts of the UK are braced for another potential heatwave this weekend. Temperatures are expected to soar to 30 Celsius in some areas. And Taylor Swift and Travis Kelce have tied the knot in a star-studded ceremony at Madison Square Garden in New York. Details of the nuptials have been kept under wraps, but Adam Sandler is said to have officiated while the bride wore Christian Dior. That's the latest. I'm Faye Rollins.
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0: I'm sorry, everyone. I've got to have a hydration break. Them's the rules. Okay, cloudy, overcast, sunny spells for much of the day across our part of the world. Highs of 24, sundown 9:26 this evening, lows of 14 overnight. Sun's up tomorrow at 5:04 as he runs out of breath. And we're getting clear skies and sunshine all day on Sunday. A lot brighter, a lot warmer than today. Highs tomorrow of around 27 degrees.
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Snow Patrol, Kylie Minogue, These Alarms, 11 minutes past 11 this Saturday morning. Greg here with you for just under another hour until midday. Thanks for choosing us. 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We're on FM, we're online, we're on smart speakers too. Now, if you're off to a wedding today, you know, summer weddings, very popular, expensive, I know, on a Saturday. I went to a wedding on a Tuesday in Froome a couple of weeks ago. Far cheaper, far cheaper. But hey ho, if you're going to a wedding today, make sure you tell the bride and groom, because I know they'll be interested. It's Posh and Beck's wedding anniversary today as well. They'll be so interested in that. They also got married on July the 4th. It was today, back in 1999, the Beckhams married. They tied the knot at a castle outside Dublin, in the grounds of a castle. Very, very high walls in the quadrangle inside. I've got to remember my old O-level school history here. Didn't they used to call that the keep? The keep, the big green outdoor area inside the walls. Very high walls at that castle where the Beckhams got married. So the paparazzi couldn't spy on them. Beckham's football teammates were in the congregation, as were the Spice Girls. So happy wedding anniversary, David and Victoria. I wonder if Brooklyn's sending them a card. Can of worms. Shall we have some music then from Posh Spice on her wedding anniversary? Why not? Now, the music media gave her a hard time whenever she did anything solo, but she tried, and indeed she had 4 top 10 singles in the UK charts, including one that almost made it. It got to number 2. From the year after she got married, this was a collaboration with Dane Bowers.

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2: Real headache for traffic in Yeovil at the moment. Traffic queuing into town off Babylon Hill, that's the one, past Penmill Station into town. All the way up Recklefield's busy. You've got queues on Lyde Road, two there on the corner, traffic light junction. Queensway, also Mudford Road going into town, down towards College Roundabout. You've got traffic at a standstill. Really is busy in Yeovil at the moment. Don't think it's an incident, but don't hold me to that. We just can't seem to find out what's going on down there. Give us a ring on 31 9000 if you know. Up and down the 303, it's quite busy at Horton Cross roundabout now. All the traffic going on down to Devon or across to Taunton. Cartgate seems to be all right. The A30 going into both Chard and Crooken. A lot of traffic in those town centres too. That's your lot. As I say, give us a ring if you know anything, or find me, Greg Bowne, on Facebook and drop me a line. That's your lot.
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Rolling Stones and Jealous Lover before that, Clash and I Fought the Law. And looking at the name of that Clash song, I Fought the Law, just jogged my memory what I was watching on TV last night. Did anyone watch the rerun of the entire series of Happy Valley? It was the grand finale, the final ever episode, again last night. I forgot how good it was. When Sarah Lancashire's character, the policewoman, had a bit of a set too with Tommy Lee Royce in the kitchen. It didn't end well. He fought the law and she won. But yes, blimey, crikey, I forgot what an absolutely fantastic series that was. Anyway, on with musical things. It's nearly 11:30 every time this Saturday morning. I play this. So we're looking at our live music in pubs listings, outdoor venues, across the Radio 9 Springs patch this weekend. Afternoon gigs to start with. One for the Road are playing at the Mermaid in Sherborne. They're on from 2. Shalana's singing in the downstairs bar at the Langport Arms Hotel in Langport. She's on from 4. And back to the Mermaid in Sherborne we go for 5 o'clock when Alice Harding's performing. Now, live music this afternoon too at Kingsbury and at Longburton near Sherborne. More on those in a sec. Keep listening. Let's look at tonight across Yeovil. Phoenix are on at the Old Barn Club. Joe Jones is belting out the music at the Yes Club, Yeovil X Services Club. And there's a band on at the 94 Club in Yeovil tonight. I can't see from the Facebook post who's playing, though. Elsewhere tonight, Red are on at Stoke Subhandon Working Men's Club. Flash Mob are on at the Mermaid in Sherborne. Connor Wraithby and Megan are on at the Drake and Crown in Drayton. Lots of live music this weekend for Summerton Music and Arts Festival. In this order, Alfie Jack Galpin's on at the White Hart, then the Summers Affair are on at the Unicorn, then the Rhythm Collective are on at the Globe. That's Summerton. There's also a day and night of live music at Kingsbury today for Party by the Parrot. Now, I've scrolled through some of their Facebook page. I can't see who's playing. They must have posted it ages ago and it's way down there at the bottom. Nothing at the top. Also, music at Twisted Cider Barn at Longburton near Sherborne today. Acts include Rob Crocker and The Disciples. And we think we've got some late bookings at the Halfway House at Pitney today after the rigmarole with Pitfest. Tomorrow afternoon, Stevie Nicole Brown's on at the Etsam Arms in Somerton. D-State are playing at the Rose and Crown in Hewish Episcopi. John Springett is on at the Armoury in Yeovil. He's on a bit later at 5 o'clock. John, apologies if I got your surname wrong. Springett or Springett? Good surname. That's it. Now, if you'd like your weekend live music gig mentioned here by me on a Saturday morning, then get it listed on the Yeovil Music Scene Facebook page and or the Lemon Rock Gig Guide. That's your lot. Back to the music then. Barry White died today in 2003. He was just 58 years young. The Texan-born singer who grew up in LA had 5 singles in the UK top 10 over the years, including a number one. You know what's coming.

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1: Oh, that'll be Cher then that I've just faded out. Sorry.

0: Love and Understanding there by Cher, who I left the fader down accidentally here in the studio. So I cut her off at the beginning. Sorry about that, Cher. Mind you, she ought to be used to it. She's had quite a lot cut off over the years, hasn't she? Moved around. 20 to midday. Now, earlier in the show, I played you this from way back in the day. You might remember things like this, but possibly more your parents and grandparents, when we didn't really have much TV news because we all had a radio at home. But back in the 50s and before then, we went to the cinema to see images of news. And I played a bit of this to you earlier.
1: Wartime queues, which fast became a feature of the British way of life, are about to become a memory. Meat, the last food on ration, has been freed after 14 years.
0: There you go. I'm not going to play it all again. But that gives you a taster. Food rationing ended in Britain today in 1954. I think I've got the maths right. I think it was sort of phased back in. And yeah, and as I said earlier in the show, how odd that, you know, we won the war. And we had food rationing through till 54. And if you know your history, they were eating a lot better on the continent. And they were the countries that were invaded. What a funny old world. But hey-ho, do you remember food rationing? Of course, some companies still do it, don't they? Like when you open a packet of crisps and there are only 7 in there, or Cadbury's take another chunk off a Yorkie. Yeah, that's if you can even get at the chocolate, mind. I mean, I use a chainsaw to get the wrapping off Cadbury's chocolate these days. I do. Keep it under the deep fat fryer. See, food rationing didn't end today in 1954, huh? Still happening, in my opinion.
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0: Guess what? That was called Don't Upset the Rhythm. Never. By the Noisettes. Do you know what? Before I sign off at midday today, I'm going to squeeze some What's Ons in.
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0: Well, Party by the Parrot is on at Kingsbury Episcopi today. Gates open at 1:30. Now, if they haven't sold out, you can still get tickets online until 10 o'clock this evening, they've told me, but not on the gate. There's a cider festival with three live bands on at the Mermaid in Sherborne today. Free entry, music starts at 2. There's an afternoon and evening of music at Twisted Cider Barn at Long Burton near Sherborne today. That one starts at midday. In Crookern, there's a family tea party in Severals Gardens this morning through to this afternoon. Live music too, it's already started. Now, a reminder, due to a clerical error with the application, Pitfest on Pitney Playing Fields, which was to be today and tonight, is off. It's been cancelled, but it looks like parts of the event, some of the live music, some of the entertainment, have been switched to the nearby halfway house instead. Looking ahead, Hewish Park Fun Fair is back in Yeovil from Thursday next week. Gates open next to the football club, here where I am in the studio, just across from me, at 4 o'clock. That's Thursday, and that runs through till Sunday. That's your lot. Radio Nine Springs, What's Ons? Back to the music we go then, and America is celebrating 250 years of independence from us lot today. Proclaimers, anyone?

Yay, the Proclaimers, Letter from America. What would that letter from America say today, do you reckon? Sorry about the way we've been behaving. Just a thought. Nearly midday, I am all but done, so enjoy the football if you stay up and watch it in the early hours of Monday. Going to be some marvellous examples of overacting, pantomime fouling from Mexican players. Kane will accidentally headbutt a Mexican footballer on his right shoulder and he'll fall to the ground with a look of agony on his face, holding his left shoulder. I can't wait. I won't be watching, though. I ain't watching that. No, I can't be watching football at 1 a.m. when I'm up for work on a Monday, 6:30. No, I'm not. I'm a bit old-fashioned in my house. I'm going to set the video timer. Enjoy this. Lay out across the floor in front of the video. Under the telly, on the carpet, see if I can program that timer. Oh, memories. Countdown.

0: that is it from me then. Have a good weekend, have a good week. Go steady in the heat. Back next Saturday. Bye-bye.
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3: From the Sky News Centre at midday, FIFA have decided not to change kick-off time for England's World Cup game against Mexico. Football's governing body was considering moving it 6 hours earlier to avoid thunderstorms. It's thought again after a reported backlash. The match will still start at 1am UK time on Monday. Another problem facing the players is altitude at the Azteca Stadium. England striker Marcus Rashford says they're prepared.
4: It doesn't matter, it's a game of football at the end of the day, and it might be a small adjustment that we need to make, but in the end it doesn't change our outlook on the game and what we're trying to do. Whatever happens, however the game plays out, we're going to try to come out on top.
3: Young people in black and racial minority groups say they're seeing more racist content on social media than ever before. 95% have witnessed it, according to exclusive research commissioned by Sky News. They're blaming polarised political rhetoric. Student Maya Nwose says she'd tell her younger self to avoid some platforms completely.
5: I probably wouldn't install TikTok or Instagram, like just not make an account, because it's just such a time waster when you're on Reels and stuff. And also it does normalise, like even internally or subconsciously, a lot of racism.
3: Meta says it removes language that incites or facilitates serious violence. The parents of a child who was injured in a zoo's crocodile enclosure in Cambridgeshire have thanked people for helping to raise £25,000. It's helped their expenses as the child has needed five surgeries since the incident at Johnson's of Oldhurst last month. Days of public mourning and funeral processions have begun in Iran for its former supreme leader. He was killed by US and Israeli strikes in February. Taylor Swift and Travis Kelce have officially tied the knot at an event described as America's royal wedding. They got married at Madison Square Garden in New York. And Donald Trump's heading to what he's described as a spectacular rally in Washington, D.C. later, celebrating America's 250th anniversary. The event will include flyovers and a fireworks display. That's the latest.
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7: Staying cloudy tonight with some light rain and drizzle continuing. Drier conditions develop elsewhere with the chance of a few clear spells later. Overnight lows of 12 degrees Celsius. Sunrise at 5.05 a.m. Then tomorrow starts cloudy, but conditions improve through the morning as the cloud lifts and breaks. That will allow prolonged sunny spells to develop, making for a warm afternoon. Highs tomorrow of 27 degrees Celsius.
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Welcome to your Saturday afternoon lunchtime. There's the Backstreet Boys and Bottle Up. And it was a song back from the 1980s that started off our 2 hours this afternoon. London Boys and London Nights. Well, this is Ray King back here. Hope you're all right. How's your week been? A little bit cooler this week. And a little bit cooler over the last few days has meant better night's sleep. So we're feeling a little bit more refreshed today. And we're not sitting in a sweltering studio. It is quite warm, but not as bad as it was last weekend. Hey, listen, I've got more music for you this hour. I've got Boys Life on the way for you. I've got Deacon Blue in there for you, Van Morrison, Seal, and loads more. And what also we do around this time of day is we look through what's going on around Yeovil and South Somerset. A bit of a nosy into events that's happening across the area too. So stay with us and we'll check some of those out after this.

0: 5 and the Disciples Band on there from 7. So that's what's in store today at Long Burton at the Twisted Cider Barn. More in a short while, don't go away.
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0: Thanks for choosing Radio 9 Springs. Saturday lunchtime continues. We had a walk out with the dogs earlier on in the week and came across loads and loads of grasshoppers. I think the warm weather's brought them all out. There were thousands of them. But with that in mind, I did have the dogs and I said, just be careful, we must check for ticks, because it actually peaks around now. And if you're out in the long grass and heathland areas, you might get one that you don't know is there. Try and get rid of it as soon as possible using a tick removal device, I've been told. You get these special fine tip tweezers. And also be aware of rash flu-like illnesses and fatigue. That Lyme disease that they carry is something pretty nasty as well. But that we didn't have any ticks, luckily. So we had a look, but lots of grasshoppers there. More music in a few moments. We've got Seal and Crazy. First, though, we're off down to the Potting Shed.
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3: You often hear about people talking about a leap of faith, and that's exactly what happened to me in 2016 when I enrolled on a garden design course at Kingston Moors College, where I gained a diploma in garden design with distinction. During the course, we were invited to design a beautiful border for the flagship show, BBC Gardens World Live, and little did I know that that time and experience would go on to shape the next decade of my life. This month marks a milestone for me. It's the 10th anniversary since I changed career direction and retrained as a garden designer, so it seemed fitting to design a show garden to celebrate, and it felt right to do it at BBC Gardeners World Live, where it all began for me, so we called the garden Back to My Roots. In many ways, the design of the garden was a throwback to our first gold medal winning border, featuring a certain storybook bear, Winnie the Pooh, who himself celebrates his 100th birthday. The garden was full of cottage garden favourites, including phlox, monarda, lavender and scabious, loved as much by the visitors as the bees that discovered us almost as soon as the first plant was planted. Central to the garden was a beehive that gave the garden a romantic feel. Surrounded by oxeye daisies and foxgloves, it drew you into the heart of the garden. We had a finger post in the corner of the garden with familiar quotes from Christopher Robin. You're braver than you believe, smarter than you think, and stronger than you seem, which summed up perfectly how I felt as I took that leap of faith, leaving behind me a 30-year career with Avon and Somerset Police to set up my own garden design business, and I'm so glad I did. I'm delighted to tell you that we won a platinum medal for our garden, the top of the shop. You can't get any better than that. But we couldn't have done it without all our supporters, friends and family, so a big thank you to you all. Until next week, happy gardening.
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0: Time to check out what's been going on in the news during the week. One or two of the stories that we brought you on the news from around Yeovil and South Somerset. New data shows that the South West has the highest childhood vaccination coverage in England. And an independent report has made recommendations for maternity services in the county. A Templecombe man who strangled and pressurised his victim has been jailed. And a defence firm based in Somerset has welcomed the government's investment plans. So those are some of the stories. You can find out more on our website at radio9springs.com and check out during the week on the half hour when we get you up to date here with all the latest, which is what's been going on. Moments away, you've got a song for you in just a few moments, which will take you right back. Irene Cara. I don't really need to tell you which one that is, do I?
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Samba, and my body isn't ready. 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Nor is the mind. One Direction also, we played you What Makes You Beautiful, playing at Radio 9 Springs. 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Westlands there, which is where you've got people who can help, health coaches, and it's really a safe place to go and have a chat with others who have lost friends or family members too. That's Tuesday, 3 till 5 at Westlands if you want to go along there. A few more songs. We're heading up towards news update time in a short while, about 10 minutes from now. First though, play a song or two. This one's Wet, Wet, Wet and Sweet Little Mystery.

0: Well, I thought we might have had time to squeeze two, but no, just the one. Wet, wet, wet and sweet little mystery gets us up to the news update at one. Quickly, just to mention that if you've got an event you'd like us to do a quick shout for, then you can get in touch with us on the events calendar. 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
3: From the Sky News Centre at 1, parents are being warned images of their children online could be used to create AI-generated sexual abuse material. The National Crime Agency's released guidance, Laura Safe, has the details.
4: Analysts have found more than 3,400 videos were generated by artificial intelligence last year, compared to just 13 the year before. Now, a campaign is advising parents and carers to make changes, like adjusting privacy settings on social media. The Internet Watch Foundation says criminal gangs previously created sexual images of children at a school and threatened to release them unless a payment was made. Tech companies are being urged to evaluate and safeguard their AI models.
3: Marcus Rashford insists England are prepared to deal with the challenge of playing against Mexico at the iconic Azteca Stadium. The World Cup last 16 tie will kick off as scheduled at 1 a.m. Monday morning, despite concerns around thunderstorms. A top NHS England doctor is warning misinformation online is becoming a threat to public health. Professor Frankie Swords says people are seeking out answers from unreliable sources. It's one of the reasons why the health service is launching its own TikTok channel. Rebecca Curtain is from Healthwatch England.
5: With social media platforms or the people posting on them, their motives aren't always clear. So are they trying to sell you something? Are they trying to promote medication that's not licensed for use in the UK? Or are they even trying to get you to spread misinformation to sow social division?
3: High Court documents suggest Evri could be suing the BBC for around £1.2 million in damages. It claims a Panorama documentary aired last December has caused it serious financial loss. Health officials are warning higher temperatures over the next few days could pose a risk for vulnerable people. Yellow heat health alerts for parts of England have been issued. And almost 3 years since their love story began, Taylor Swift and Travis Kelce have tied the knot. The pair married in a star-studded event at Madison Square Garden. That's the latest. I'm Faye Rowlands.
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7: Staying cloudy tonight with some light rain and drizzle continuing. Drier conditions develop elsewhere with the chance of a few clear spells later. Overnight lows of 12 degrees Celsius. Sunrise at 5.05 a.m. Then tomorrow starts cloudy, but conditions improve through the morning as the cloud lifts and breaks. That will allow prolonged sunny spells to develop, making for a warm afternoon. Highs tomorrow of 27 degrees Celsius.
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Taylor Swift, I Knew It, I Knew You, Keen and A Bad Dream. Those are the two that starts off the second hour of the show this Saturday lunchtime. This is Ray King, as usual, with you till 2 o'clock this afternoon. We've got music from Michael Bolton on the way. Take That In There, Bananarama, and a whole load more, so don't go away. Just to remind you about other things which are going on around Yeovil and South Somerset. Maybe you'd like to go out and get a bit of exercise. Tuesday evenings, Bradford Abbas Sports and Recreation Ground there. They've got some baseball training, and this is open to everybody over 14. Its summer sessions are now on the go, and they've got all the equipment there for you. First session's free. You can go along and maybe join in with their team who plays in the South Western Wales Baseball League. Then that's Tuesdays from 6:30. And then you've got karate, Long Sutton Village Hall. That's at near Langport. You'll find this one from 7 o'clock onwards on Tuesday. And it's one that adults and children can get involved. Free session first. You can have a go. There's grading, belts, certificates, you name it, you can work towards any of those. And that starts at 7 o'clock, I think I just said. That's £3.50 per hour for you if you'd like to go and check it out. Let's get some more songs on the go for you then. Let's play this one from Maloko. This is Sing It Back.

0: Entitled Sons and Moloco playing at Radio 9 Springs this weekend. It's the Yeovil Together Festival. Just to remind you that at Westlands, they're doing a vibrant, free, family, remember, free, family-friendly celebration of culture, creativity and community in Yeovil. That's got lots of things with the live music and dance and cultural performances included, family-friendly workshops, well-being activities to relax and recharge. Oh, I think we could all do with a bit of that. That's on Sunday, tomorrow then, between 12 and 5 at Westlands in Yeovil. And I did say it's free. One also to look forward to is Summerstock Live at the Rec. That's not long from now, 10th and 11th of July. It is a weekend music and arts festival, an annual celebration of music, arts, culture and family fun, including music. And also there's children and adults silent disco, 10th and 11th of July for that one. Play a few more songs in a moment or two. For now, we've got Christine Aguilera on the way.
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1: Ah, dirty. Nasty. Yeah. Too dirty to clean my act up. If you ain't dirty, you ain't

It's Radio 9. Spring's more on our What's On guide. It includes Chetnell Village Hall's comedy night. They've got two one-act comedies coming on the 11th of July. Wriggle Valley Players are returning with an irresistible double bill of comedy and chaos. There's Barry Lambert's Right on Cue, a riotous even, backstage caper full of mishaps and mischief, and David Tristram's Little Grimy Players, To Be or Not to Bother, a sharp, self-aware romp around an amateur drama group fighting for survival. So that one is there for you on the 11th of July. That starts at 7:30 at Chetnell Village Hall for your comedy evening there. And they've got the Colour Run, which is in Wincanton. That one's on Sunday, starting at 10 o'clock till 12. Details on our website about that. And a few more of the bits and bobs too, which we'll check through a little bit later on. We're also looking for ladies to get involved with the female football team at Wincanton, especially for the ladies' teams.

0: Sweet July at Radio 9 Springs. That's Take That. Well, here we are then in the middle of World Cup. Will you be staying up into the early hours to watch the England game? I might be tempted, although it is a bit of a struggle when you think you've got to get up in the morning really early, bleary-eyed and all that, and kids to get to school. And we'll also be thinking about the next season, of course, where clubs will be start looking for new players to join maybe around this time. The female football team at Wincanton Sports Ground are doing that. They've got quite a diverse age range, really, for all players to get involved. They've got the Wildcats on Saturday. They're from 5 to 11-year-olds, so this one for the young girls to get involved. The adult training for 16 and over, they play in the Somerset County Women's League on Sundays. They do their training sessions on Wednesday at 7. And the under-12s girls training groups, the Junior Hornets there as well on Thursdays between 6 and 7. So you can choose any of those depending on what age group you are or your kids maybe want to go along. You can find out details at WTLFC.co.uk and join in with the ladies, females. That's the Wincanton Sports Ground, by the way, in case you just wondered where it was. Wincanton team there looking for new players. Moments away, we've got songs for you from Bananarama in a couple of moments. Don't miss out.
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Disillusional is the title of the song. We sometimes feel like that. And the group Remember Monday. Radio 9 Smiths, we're getting up towards the news update at 2. Quick thing to mention here, Curtain Upon Murder is at Martock Parish Hall. It's the Martock Players and Pantomime Society returning to the stage with a thoroughly entertaining night of theatre, an amateur production arrangement with Concord Theatricals. Curtain Upon Murder is on, and that will be on from 5:30, Martock Parish Hall on the 17th of July. There's other times and dates. You can find out more on the website for full details at radio9springs.com. We've got the news update coming soon. First, a couple more things to squeeze in, including this one.

0: And that is it. Have a lovely rest of your Saturday. Saturday night in with Robson James later from 6. Dance and Party Tunes. Rick Simmons will join us in just a couple of moments from now. And I'm back tomorrow at 12. See you then.
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3: From the Sky News Centre at 2, Prince Harry is coming to London this week, but without his wife and children. It's understood Meghan, Archie and Lilibet won't travel with him. It's currently unclear if they'll meet up elsewhere in the UK during his visit. One of NHS England's top doctors is warning misinformation online is becoming a real threat to public health. Medical Director Professor Frankie Swords says people are seeking out answers from unreliable sources and opting for completely unproven miracle cures. It's one of the reasons why the Health Service is launching its own TikTok channel. Rebecca Curtain is from Healthwatch England.
4: With social media platforms or the people posting on them, their motives aren't always clear. So are they trying to sell you something? Are they trying to promote medication that's not licensed for use in the UK? Or are they even trying to get you to spread misinformation to sow social division?
3: The campaign's advising parents and carers to adjust privacy settings on social media to stop images of their children being used to create AI-generated sexual abuse material. More than 3,400 videos were made by artificial intelligence last year, compared to just 13 the year before. England are in Mexico City for the last 16 World Cup game against one of the co-hosts very early on Monday morning. The game remains a 1 a.m. kickoff despite an attempt to move the start to try to avoid bad weather that's forecast. Declan Rice tells the Three Lions podcast the morale is high after Wednesday's dramatic win over DR Congo.
5: The feeling was obviously unreal just because it was like a late winner in a knockout game. You're either in or you're out. So like it was a really tense game. I would definitely put it up there. Obviously, I've had some really amazing moments this season. I would put that up there for sure, just in terms of the feeling with the boys.
3: Rugby Union's Nations Championship is underway with Ireland stunning Australia in Sydney in a 10-try thriller. The Irish won 33-31 after the Wallabies missed a penalty with the last kick of the match. And F1 World Championship leader Kimi Antonelli has won his first sprint race at the British Grand Prix. Lewis Hamilton was second in the Ferrari. That's the latest. I'm Barry Weir.
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7: Staying cloudy tonight with some light rain and drizzle continuing. Drier conditions develop elsewhere with the chance of a few clear spells later. Overnight lows of 12 degrees Celsius. Sunrise at 5:05 a.m. Then tomorrow starts cloudy, but conditions improve through the morning as the cloud lifts and breaks. That will allow prolonged sunny spells to develop, making for a warm afternoon. Highs tomorrow of 27 degrees Celsius.
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Perry, Passenger Princess, Imagination, Just an Illusion before that as well. What a brilliant tune. It is Saturday afternoon. Hello, this is Rick Simmons. 10 minutes past two. Right then, loads to do in the show today. I look after things 2 till 6 every Saturday afternoon. And indeed weekdays, midday until 2. But let's not worry about weekdays right now. It's the weekend. Right? So we're going to talk about things you can do in and around Yeovil and South Somerset. 4 over the course of the next 4 hours of my favourite featured artists and some good tunes to play for you as well. Oh, we'll have a little look at the local news stories of the week as well. Michael McDonald with Keith Urban. We go back on the way for you. And this is Paul Simon. You can call me out.

0: Radio 9 Springs. It's brilliant, that. Keith Urban and Michael McDonald. We go back. Also played you Paul Simon. You can call me Al as well. Right then, still going on in Crewkerne at Several's Memorial Garden through until 3:30. They've got this really nice event where they're sort of promising a family tea party. Good music, because you've got the Poppets and the Silver Band playing. But you can also enjoy the tea and the cake as well. All raising money for Crewkerne, RBL and District. Various stalls to check out there as well. So it's free to head down, and obviously lots of things to buy and enjoy as well. If you need full details, you can always see it on our events pages at radio9springs.com. Right, Aerosmith on the way for you. Also play the ELO guys, Don't Bring Me Down. It's on the way in a moment at Radio 9 Springs.
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ELO, Don't Bring Me Down. Radio Nine Springs on a Saturday night in with Robson James here at 6 o'clock tonight. And between now and then, some brilliant tunes, including this, which I haven't played in ages, from David Sneddon.

0: Radio 9 Springs with Benson Boone, the time of my life. It's Rick here. It's Saturday afternoon. Because it's Saturday, we'll bring you From the Potting Shed next hour, by the way. Julie's going to tell us how she got on at BBC Gardeners World when she exhibited her 10th show garden, Back to My Roots. I'm so jealous about her sort of ability to keep plants alive and just do an amazing job and create all these amazing flowers and plants. Just brilliant. So that's on the way for you in about 45 minutes' time. Also, this hour, Take That, Ed Sheeran. And you know what? Let's do a boy band for my favourite featured artist. That is on the way for you. Their story, their tune in the next 10 minutes.
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Radio Nine Springs. I'm Rick, and on the show we always bring you a few favourite artists or bands. This time around, a boy band from the UK, Simon Webb, Duncan James, Anthony Costa and Lee Ryan. Yeah, we're talking Blue. Formed in 2000, released three studio albums in the early 2000s. Sort of kept it together for sort of 3 or 4 years and were incredibly popular. I mean, All Rise was absolutely huge, and various other tracks and albums over the first few years of the 21st century sort of did them proud. Then they kind of went quiet for a while. Then they reformed to represent the UK in the 2011 Eurovision Song Contest. It was Dusseldorf that year. The song was I Can. Didn't do too badly, to be honest. Came in 11th place, which isn't the most offensive thing in the world. And then the big reunion a little bit later on in 2013, sort of getting together with the likes of Liberty X and Atomic Kitten and Five as well. Still doing some stuff today in a kind of sort of occasionally reforming, occasionally collaborating kind of way. But over the years, Blue have sold 15 million records worldwide and sold 2.6 million singles in the UK alone. They are just one of the finest examples of the UK's boy band industry. They are Blue.

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1: 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This boogie's in my soul.
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3: From the Sky News Centre at 3, it's understood Prince Harry is travelling to London without his wife and children this week. It's not certain whether Meghan, Archie and Lilibet will meet up with him elsewhere on his trip to the UK. Harry's due in Birmingham to mark the countdown to next year's Invictus Games for wounded veterans. Our correspondent Molly Malone explains what could be behind the decision.
4: There's been this ongoing row over Prince Harry's security more broadly. There were reports last week that he lost this request for police protection on this trip, that request had been turned down.
3: Experts are advising us to tighten privacy settings on social media posts showing our kids. Criminals are using public photos and AI to create sexual abuse images before threatening to release them unless they're paid. Celebrations marking the 250th anniversary of American independence got underway across the United States last night with fireworks at Mount Rushmore. Later, Donald Trump's holding a rally on a fenced-off National Mall in Washington with a military flypast promised. Taylor Swift and Travis Kelce have officially tied the knot with a star-studded ceremony in Madison Square Garden. Adam Sandler officiated at the event, while the bride and groom wore outfits designed by Jonathan Anderson for Christian Dior. Details in the build-up were closely guarded, but Swifties gathered outside hoping to catch a glimpse of some of the arrivals.
5: I came because I've been waiting like 20 years for this day, like everybody else, so I'm really excited.
6: She finally found her love.
7: Yeah, so we're very happy for her.
3: The Empire State Building was among the landmarks lit in blue to wish the couple luck on their big day. Sport and FIFA have decided not to change the kick-off time for England's World Cup game against Mexico. It'll still start at 1 a.m. UK time on Monday, despite thunderstorms being forecast nearby. And in rugby union, Ireland beat Australia 33-31 in Sydney in the Nations Championship. It was an epic encounter, which the Wallabies could have won with the last kick, but they missed a penalty. That's the latest. I'm Barry Weir.
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9: Staying cloudy tonight with some light rain and drizzle continuing. Drier conditions develop elsewhere with the chance of a few clear spells later. Overnight lows of 12 degrees Celsius. Sunrise at 5:05 a.m. Then tomorrow starts cloudy, but conditions improve through the morning as the cloud lifts and breaks. That will allow prolonged sunny spells to develop, making for a warm afternoon. Highs tomorrow of 27 degrees Celsius.
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Adam Lambert, Under the Rhythm, Fleetwood Mac right out of the news as well, Little Lies. Radio Nine Springs, heading towards 3:10 on Saturday afternoon. This is Rick. I look after things every Saturday afternoon between 2 and 6. Try to keep you up to date with what's going on in and around Yeovil and South Somerset as well, because there's some good events going on, including if you're anywhere near Long Burton, their Roots and Rhythm Day going on at the Twisted Cider Barn. So many acts already have been on stage. Rob Crocker and Jason Chant, I think, is on stage now. Sophie Joanne from 5, the Disciples Band from 7 o'clock tonight. There's food available through until 7 o'clock in the evening, and it looks like a good day out. Great food, summer vibes, that's what they're promising. You can find out full details on our events pages at radio9springs.com. Right, what have I got for you? I got you Sydney Christmas, which is a brilliant name. It's Lean On You on the way for you after U2.

0: 5, everybody get up. 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Right, on the way in the next 10 minutes, we'll go to the potting shed and Julie with some real interesting stories about how she got on at BBC Garden as well. That's on the way for you in the next 10 minutes. And Paul Young playing in a moment.
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0: where my heart goes. Joel Corey, Head and Heart, Paul Young, Come Back and Stay as well. Right, let's head into the potting shed.
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3: You often hear about people talking about a leap of faith, and that's exactly what happened to me in 2016 when I enrolled on a garden design course at Kingston Moors College, where I gained a diploma in garden design with distinction. During the course, we were invited to design a beautiful border for the flagship show, BBC Gardens World Live, and little did I know that that time and experience would go on to shape the next decade of my life. This month marks a milestone for me. It's the 10th anniversary since I changed career direction and retrained as a garden designer, so it seemed fitting to design a show garden to celebrate, and it felt right to do it at BBC Gardeners World Live, where it all began for me, so we called the garden back to my roots. In many ways, the design of the garden was a throwback to our first gold medal winning border, featuring a certain storybook bear, Winnie the Pooh, who himself celebrates his 100th birthday. The garden was full of cottage garden favourites, including phlox, monarda, lavender and scabious, loved as much by the visitors as the bees that discovered us almost as soon as the first plant was planted. Central to the garden was a beehive that gave the garden a romantic feel. Surrounded by oxeye daisies and foxgloves, it drew you into the heart of the garden. We had a finger post in the corner of the garden with familiar quotes from Christopher Robin. You're braver than you believe, smarter than you think, and stronger than you seem, which summed up perfectly how I felt as I took that leap of faith, leaving behind me a 30-year career with Avon and Somerset Police to set up my own garden design business, and I'm so glad I did. I'm delighted to tell you that we won a platinum medal for our garden, the top of the shop. You can't get any better than that. But we couldn't have done it without all our supporters, friends and family, so a big thank you to you all. Until next week, happy gardening.
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0: Snow Patrol and Kylie, These Alarms, we're Radio 9 Springs. This is Rick. Saturday afternoon, the first Saturday in July. I hope you did the pinch punch first day of the month thing on Wednesday. My kids always get there before I do. It's just like sort of childhood all over again. Never been the first to sort that out. Anyway, here we are, first weekend of July, and some good stuff on the radio as well. Hug is off for the next couple of weeks, so we've got Jeff filling in 9 o'clock tomorrow morning if you want to catch him as you start your Sunday morning. Just before him, as always, Steve Bully looks after weekend breakfast both Saturdays and Sundays from 7 a.m. On the way for you, Phil Bailey and Phil Collins, Janet Jackson, and do you know what? I'm going to play you one of the best supergroups in my view of all time, but like in that kind of different sort of 90s way, where they brought in a member of the Pet Shop Boys and they brought in various people from other bands and just created this sort of 90s supergroup of brilliant music. I'll play a tune from them, tell you their story in the next 10 minutes.
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Radio 9 Springs. Hello, this is Rick Simmons, another of my favourite featured bands to play for you right now. This is a very unlikely supergroup that came together very, very late 80s, continued through until the late 90s, really. Just imagine Bernard Sumner, the guy from New Order, and, you know, that was quite an electronic band in the 1980s, you know, Blue Monday, all that kind of stuff. And then Johnny Marr, what him off the Smiths, you know, come together and they kind of go, actually, do you know what? We've got some common ground here we can really explore and create a supergroup called Electronic. So, yeah, they brought in the likes of the Pet Shop Boys. You can often hear Neil Tennant's lyrics on their songs. But also people like Karl Bartos from Kraftwerk. Just amazing combinations of people and some brilliant tunes as well. I have been buying their albums over the years. I loved Raise the Pressure. That's a good album to be checking out. And indeed, their self-titled electronic album as well. That included the likes of Get the Message on it as well and Disappointed, which features Neil Tennant's voice very prominently. Not necessarily the best known band of all time, not necessarily the best loved supergroup of all time, but it's a good tune. It's Disappointed from Electronic.

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2: From the Sky News Centre at 4, the Duchess of Sussex and her children aren't travelling with Prince Harry when he comes to London this week. It's understood the decision's connected to concerns from the Duke's security team and the lack of an up-to-date safety risk assessment. There's a possibility Harry's family will join him elsewhere in the UK. The NHS has launched its own TikTok channel.
3: Hi, I'm Professor Frankie Swords. I'm the National Medical Director for NHS England. The NHS is rolling out a one-off MenB vaccination programme in England for young people at the highest risk of catching meningitis.
2: It's part of the health services' battle to combat the spread of misinformation online, which has been described as a real threat to public health by one of England's top doctors. Last year, a poll found 9% of men and 7% of women in England used AI chatbots for health advice. Parents are being told to think carefully about who can view images of their children online after warnings they could be exploited using AI. It follows the recent case at a British school where blackmailers altered publicly available photos using artificial intelligence. The UK is at the start of another heat wave this weekend, with temperatures of up to 30 degrees. Yellow heat health alerts have been issued for parts of England. In sports, there will be a new women's champion at Wimbledon this year. Live to Kvartsvare, who's on centre court.
4: Defending champion Iga Świątek has been knocked out by Alexandra Ayala of the Philippines, 7-6, 6-2. Elsewhere, Britain's last remaining hope in the singles, Arthur Ferry, has drawn level at one set all against Belgium's Zuzu Bergs. And it's just been confirmed Serena and Venus Williams will not be taking part in this year's doubles after Serena picked up a knee injury.
2: And qualifying is just getting underway for tomorrow's F1 British Grand Prix. Lewis Hamilton was pipped to second place by Kimi Antonelli in the sprint race at Silverstone. That's the latest. I'm Barry Weir.
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6: Staying cloudy tonight with some light rain and drizzle continuing. Drier conditions develop elsewhere with the chance of a few clear spells later. Overnight lows of 12 degrees Celsius. Sunrise at 5:05 a.m. Then tomorrow starts cloudy, but conditions improve through the morning as the cloud lifts and breaks. That will allow prolonged sunny spells to develop, making for a warm afternoon. Highs tomorrow of 27 degrees Celsius.
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Rolling Stones' Jealous Lover, Pointer Sisters' Jump For My Love as well. Radio Nine Springs, this is Rick, Saturday afternoon. One of the big news stories of the week was the fact that we need to be more tick aware. Because this is the bit of the world where ticks are very prevalent and therefore Lyme disease cases can really rack up in our neck of the woods. 281 cases in the southwest in the last year. That's the second highest in England. It's regularly top of the leaderboard here as well. Now, tick activity normally increases in late spring. It peaks around this sort of time and people spending time outdoors in wooded area. Grassland and heathland are apparently at the greatest risk. There's all kinds of advice for you online as to what to do, how to hopefully prevent getting bitten in the first place, but what to do if you do end up getting bitten by a tick and what you should do to make sure that you remain as safe as possible. We ran it as a news story on Friday. If you want to start heading that way to find out a little bit more, radio9springs.com is the place to go. Caught in a Moment, the Sugar Babes on the way for you very soon, and I'll play you Deep Blue Something, Breakfast at Tiffany's right now.

0: Sugar Babes, Caught in a Moment. It's Radio Nine Springs. Good stuff across the weekend here at Radio Nine Springs. So much stuff on your radio, and the weather's not going to be too bad either, from what I can tell. Hit and miss tomorrow afternoon with Vicky. She's doing a theme of power ladies. You know the people we're talking about. Whitney, Kate Bush, Tori Amos, Annie Lennox, Cher, Celine Dion. Real powerful lung stuff. Tomorrow afternoon, 4 o'clock, right after her, Ross is here with the Sunday Spotlight. Turns out that John Keeble, the drummer of Spandau Ballet, turns, ready for this, if you're of a certain age, this is going to be a shocker, 67 years old this Monday. That doesn't seem right, does it? So celebrating Spandau Ballet this Sunday afternoon at 5 o'clock, along with Million Sellers from Rihanna and Then and Now from Pink as well. Now, if you stick around for this show, we've got another brilliant favourite featured artist for you on the way in the next half hour or so. And in a moment, play your prefab sprout.
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Ashley McBride, What If We Don't? 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I've had a number of emails in recent weeks of people getting in touch. I really appreciate that. If you do get in touch this afternoon, maybe I can give you a mention on a future show. Maybe you can make a suggestion for a favourite featured artist. Always willing to hear your suggestions on the songs I should be playing on that feature. As I say, not a lot I can do with it today, but if you do want to get in touch whilst the iron is hot, as it were, this afternoon, I will see what I can do either on weekdays 12 till 2 or again on the show next weekend between 2 and 6. Right, let's continue the tunes rolling. Backstreet Boys on the way for you, and Sophie Ellis.

0: Backstreet Boys, Bottle Up, Radio 9 Springs. Hello, this is Rick. If you haven't caught the show before, you won't know I do Favourite Featured Artists, where I play a favourite artist. I then tell you the story behind them, play a brilliant tune from them. It's not like rocket science, but a man who is famous for a song about rocket men. On the way for you in the next 10 minutes, he's my favourite featured artist. I'll tell you his story very soon. And Michael Jackson, Blood on the Dance Floor, playing in a moment.
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It's Radio Nine Springs. Hello, this is Rick, another of my favourite featured artists for you. And let me introduce you to, and he knows, needs no introduction, Sir Elton Hercules John. Or rather, the name of the man born Reginald Kenneth Dwight. Either name is pretty damn good, but Sir Elton Hercules John is impressive, right? Singer, songwriter, pianist. He is one of those people, in fact, he's the 19th person ever to achieve what they called an EGOT, or an ego. He won the Emmy, Grammy, Oscar and Tony Awards over a period of years, which is quite the haul. Working with the lyricist Bernie Taupin, this is kind of stuff that is sort of pretty much bred into us from birth. We know all of this stuff. We know what a hero he is, heading towards his 80th birthday as well. Sold over 300 million records worldwide. And then over the 1960s onwards, bringing out some brilliant albums, Empty Sky being the first, then recognisable ones you'll know, Goodbye Yellow Brick Road, and obviously singles over the years from Your Song, Tiny Dancer, Rocket Man, Crocodile Rock, Benny and the Jets, Don't Go Breaking My Heart, I'm Still Standing, Sacrifice, Can You Feel the Love Tonight, you name it. He's also been sort of very much behind the music for The Lion King and Billy Elliot the Musical, and has also just been a great charity fundraiser as well. Not only that, but championing young, new artists, duetting with them, working with them, supporting them when things go wrong. You can't go wrong with Elton John.

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2: From the Sky News Centre at 5. Prince Harry won't have the Duchess of Sussex and their two kids with him when he visits London in the next few days. The Duke's going to mark 1 year until the Invictus Games in Birmingham. But it's understood his security team has concerns and it hasn't got an up-to-date assessment of the threats the family faces. One of NHS England's top doctors is warning misinformation online is becoming a real threat to public health. Medical Director Professor Frankie Sword says people are seeking out answers from unreliable sources and opting for completely unproven miracle cures. It's one of the reasons why the Health Service is launching its own TikTok channel. Rebecca Curtain is from Healthwatch England.
3: With social media platforms or the people posting on them, their motives aren't always clear. So are they trying to sell you something? Are they trying to promote medication that's not licensed for use in the UK? Or are they even trying to get you to spread misinformation to sow social division?
2: Experts are advising us to adjust privacy settings on social media posts, which include photos of our kids. New guidance on protecting children against the rise of AI child abuse imagery has been issued by the National Crime Agency. In sports, Serena Williams' Wimbledon comeback is over. Live to Cat Suave at the All England Club.
4: The 23-time Grand Slam champion says she's heartbroken to be pulling out of the doubles competition alongside her sister Venus. She picked up a knee injury earlier this week. Arthur Ferry, the last remaining British player in the singles draw, is 2-1 down against Belgium's Zizou Bergs, and defending women's champion Iga Swiatek's been knocked out in the third round.
2: Wales have begun their Rugby Union Nations Championship campaign with a 39-24 victory over Fiji in Cardiff. And Adam Sandler was the surprising officiant at the wedding of Taylor Swift and Travis Kelce at Madison Square Garden in New York City. The couple didn't have bridesmaids or groomsmen, but they did both have their brothers as the man of honour and the best man. That's the latest. I'm Barry Weir.
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6: Staying cloudy tonight with some light rain and drizzle continuing. Drier conditions develop elsewhere with the chance of a few clear spells later. Overnight lows of 12 degrees Celsius. Sunrise at 5:05 a.m. Then tomorrow starts cloudy, but conditions improve through the morning as the cloud lifts and breaks. That will allow prolonged sunny spells to develop, making for a warm afternoon. Highs tomorrow of 27 degrees Celsius.
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You know.

Appleton, ready to begin. Thompson Twins, You Take Me Up as well. I spent far too much time on YouTube in recent weeks watching old Thompson Twins videos. They were amazing live. Just absolutely brilliant. And yeah, look, I'll do them as a favourite featured artist sometime if I haven't already. But this hour, favourite featured artist on the way for you. I'll play you just a brilliant tune that is perfect for sort of sunshiny weather. Real feel-good stuff. That's on the way for you. Lots going on in and around Yeovil and South Somerset. Always like checking out the events calendar at radio9springs.com and seeing what is going on. I mean, there's the Roots and Rhythm Day still going on at Twisted Cider Barn. Hey to the gang who did the family tea party in Crewkerne a little bit earlier on today. That's all finished now, but I hope that went really well for you guys. As we head into a new week, got the big pub quiz at the Arrow on Thursday, a colour run in Wincanton towards next weekend, and the Martel Parish Hall in a few days' time is going to be performing Curtain Up on Murder. You can find out all those details and loads more on our events pages at radio9springs.com. Right, on the way for you, Girls Aloud, Love Machine, and Tori Amos, Cornflake Girls.

0: Girls Aloud, Love Machine. It's Radio Nine Springs. I'm enjoying myself far too much this afternoon. Heading towards 20 past five, that kind of ballpark. This is Rick Simmons, the Saturday Night In with Robson James on the way for you from 6 o'clock tonight. You fancy your dance tunes, your 70s, your 80s, bit of current stuff as well, all mixed in there. Just perfect stuff for a Saturday evening on the way for you very soon. That is after the news at six. I've got another favourite featured artist to play for you this hour. I've also got your Mike and the Mechanics, Niall Horan, on the way for you very
1: looking
0: soon.
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It's Niall Horan, Tastes So Good, Mike and the Mechanics, Silent Running as well. Right, what can I do for you? Before 6 o'clock, brilliant tunes from Taylor Swift, from Simple Minds and Delamitri.

Taylor Swift, I Knew It, I Knew You, Radio 9 Springs. So many good things on the radio right across the weekend here at the radio station. At Carnival Hour, tomorrow evening with Jeff at 6 o'clock. Ben Patterson from Trowbridge Carnival Committee is live in the studio. All the carnival gossip, all the news of the week, some great tunes as well. Jeff really picks them out as well. So that is tomorrow evening, 6 o'clock. If you're a carnivalite or just love a bit of carnival, then that is the show for you. My final favourite featured artist on the way for you in the next 10 minutes time, at least for this show. We do featured artists this show 2 till 6 on a Saturday afternoon every single hour, but also Monday through Friday when I look after the lunchtime show between 12 and 2 as well. It's a real feel-good, brilliant way to head into the weekend. That is on the way for you. And Simple Minds and The Script on the way as well.

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Radio 9 Springs, this is Rick with another favourite featured bands to play for you right now. Let's take you to Florida in 1973, where Harry Wayne Casey, C-A-S-E-Y, kind of goes, well, you can call me KC, as in the letters, KC. And do you know what I need? I need a sunshine band. And there was KC in the Sunshine Band all together doing disco and funk and just sounding really good right from the off. Through the 70s and just into the 1980s, they had some huge hits. Five absolute stormers, including Get Down Tonight, Boogie Shoes, Give It Up. You know those tunes. Just amazing that they did so well and their music lived on for like decades after. But then come the sort of the mid-90s, late-90s, there's a little bit of a sort of revisit of the disco scene. So Casey came out of retirement, started gigging and doing some stuff all over again and appearing in various bits and pieces as well. Five number one singles on the Billboard Hot 100 chart and just basically a real feel-good track. This is one of their tunes, Casey and the

0: It's coming up to the top of the hour. 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
2: From the Sky News Centre at 6, the Duchess of Sussex and her children aren't travelling with Prince Harry when he comes to London this week. It's understood the decisions connected to concerns from the Duke's security team and the lack of an up-to-date safety risk assessment. There's a possibility Harry's family will join him elsewhere in the UK. The NHS has launched its own TikTok channel.
3: Hi, I'm Professor Frankie Swords. I'm the National Medical Director for NHS England. The NHS is rolling out a one-off MenB vaccination programme in England for young people at the highest risk of catching meningitis.
2: It's part of the health services battle to combat the spread of misinformation online, which has been described as a real threat to public health by one of England's top doctors. Last year, a poll found 9% of men and 7% of women in England used AI chatbots for health advice. Parents are being told to think carefully about who can view images of their children online after warnings they could be exploited using AI. It follows the recent case at a British school where blackmailers altered publicly available photos using AI. FIFA have decided not to change the kick-off time for England's World Cup game against Mexico. It'll still start at 1 a.m. UK time on Monday, despite thunderstorms being forecast nearby. Arthur Ferry, the last Brit standing in the singles at Wimbledon, is battling back in his third round match, live to Katsuave on centre court.
4: We're into a fifth set as Arthur Ferry looks to keep British hopes alive. It's been a match plagued with medical breaks. Ferry's already had two nosebleeds so far. Elsewhere, Iga Swiatek's title defence is over after she was beaten in straight sets by Alexandra Ayala. Serena Williams has withdrawn from the doubles with Sister Venus after picking up a knee injury.
2: And Kimi Antonelli has clinched pole position for tomorrow's British F1 Grand Prix. The championship leader will share the front row with Charles Leclerc, with Lewis Hamilton third for Ferrari at Silverstone. That's the latest. I'm Barry Weir.
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6: Staying cloudy tonight with some light rain and drizzle continuing. Drier conditions develop elsewhere with the chance of a few clear spells later. Overnight lows of 12 degrees Celsius. Sunrise at 5.05 a.m. Then tomorrow starts cloudy, but conditions improve through the morning as the cloud lifts and breaks. That will allow prolonged sunny spells to develop, making for a warm afternoon. Highs tomorrow of 27 degrees Celsius.
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It's Stevie Wonder and Superstition, Radio 9 Springs on a Saturday night. Hello, good evening. My name's Rob. Robbo, I'm here for the next couple of hours bringing you all the Saturday night tunes. I'm on location tonight, actually. I am down at Chickrell for the Steam Rally down there. So bringing you the show from Chickrell tonight. And hopefully your Saturday is going to be as sunny as I've had here in Chickrell. It's been brilliant, the weather. So we're going to keep the Sunshine tunes in the playlist tonight. This is lovely, represented in the 1970s, the decade which we kick off this show to. Viola Wells now, and Gonna Get Along Without You Now. Also got Melba Moore and the Stylistics lined up.

0: Something different with the stylistics representing the 1970s on your Saturday night is Radio 9 Springs, where we bring you the big hits for your night in. Hello to Natalie in Yeovil, who made the most of the sunshine today with a picnic in 9 Springs. At home now with the windows open and the radio turned up, as you should be, Natalie in Yeovil, turning up the radio. Hello to Craig in Chard, Michelle in Crewkerne, hello to you. And Ryan in Yeovil as well. Good evening to you guys. Thanks for messaging in. We will continue with the 1970s for a little longer with Disco Tax and the Sexolettes in a couple of minutes.
1: 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We'll see you there.
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What a way to go out of the 1970s with Van McCoy and The Hustle. Absolutely love that. It's just lovely and pleasing on the ears. And it rounds off our decade of the 1970s. Time to hop up to the 1980s now, and that is the decade we're going to stay until the end of this hour. So, our first 80s track for the Saturday night in is Robert Howard. Robert Howard and Wait. Yazoo also on the way. I've got Big Fun, Duran Duran, Freeze, all coming up between now and the end of the hour. So do not move. Don't retune your radios. Turn it up nice and loud, because your Saturday night is here on Radio 9 Springs with me, Robert.

0: It's a big song by Big Fun and Can't Shake the Feeling, representing the 1980s on the Saturday Night In, where we find the big tunes from across the decades still to come in this hour of the show. We have music from Duran Duran, Freeze, Sonia, Bronski Beat and the Pet Shop Boys, all representing the 80s tonight.
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0: Sonia and You Never Stop Me Loving You. We've got two more songs from this hour. Hello to Julie and Joanne, who are Bronski Beat fans, and they would like to hear this next song as part of the 80s Tonight. Well, your wish is my command.
1: Hit that perfect beat, boy.
0: Hit that perfect beat, please. And the penultimate one of this hour.

0: We're out of the hour with the Pet Shop Boys and Always On My Mind, and we're out of the 1980s. If you're a fan of the 90s, then the next hour is for you, because we start off with the 90s, the noughties and the 2010s, and the 2020s will finish off the next hour after news and weather.
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3: From the Sky News Centre at 7, Prince Harry won't be coming to London this week with his wife and children. It's understood Meghan, Archie and Lilibet will not be joining him because of safety fears flagged by Harry's security team. There were reports last weekend that a request for family protection had been denied. Former royal correspondent Jenny Bond is surprised by the reluctance to offer security to the King's youngest son.
4: I don't understand why we can't offer that kind of protection to the son of the King and to the grandchildren of the King, a man who fought for his country and by his own reckoning killed 25 Taliban fighters.
3: Parents are being told to think carefully about who can view images of their children online after warnings they could be exploited using artificial intelligence. It follows the recent case at a British school where blackmailers altered publicly available photos using AI. A 36-year-old man's been charged in connection with the rape of a teenage girl in Glasgow. Detectives say the 16-year-old was attacked last Friday evening as she walked in Springburn Park. The NHS is starting a TikTok channel to try to combat misinformation online. A top doctor's warning that the problem is becoming a real threat to public health. In sport, Arthur Ferry, Britain's last player standing in the singles at Wimbledon, has been battling in the third round live to Katsuave on centre court.
5: And Arthur Ferry's kept British hopes alive after coming through a five-set thriller. It took a deciding set tiebreak for him to claim victory against Belgium's Zizou Bergs. Earlier, defending champion Iga Swiatek was knocked out by Alexandra Ayala, and Serena Williams won't be involved in the doubles tournament alongside her sister Venus after pulling out with an injury.
3: England's cricketers have won the second T20 International with India by 4 wickets at Old Trafford with an over to spare. England have begun their inaugural Rugby Union Nations Championship campaign with a heavy defeat, 45-21 away to South Africa. Wales ran in 6 tries in a 39-24 victory over Fiji. That's the latest. I'm Barry Weir.
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7: Staying cloudy tonight with some light rain and drizzle continuing. Drier conditions develop elsewhere with the chance of a few clear spells later. Overnight lows of 12 degrees Celsius. Sunrise at 5:05 a.m. Then tomorrow starts cloudy, but conditions improve through the morning as the cloud lifts and breaks. That will allow prolonged sunny spells to develop, making for a warm afternoon. Highs tomorrow of 27 degrees Celsius.
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It's the second hour of the Saturday Night In here on Radio Nine Springs with me, Rob. We've got an hour together and we've already kicked off in the 90s with Madonna and Deeper and Deeper and a big tune from Flaming June, BT. On the Saturday Night In. I'd love to hear from you, whatever you're up to. I'm down at the Chickrell Steam and Vintage Show near Weymouth, and it's been a fabulous event here. And by the way, if you're looking for events to do around the area, then check out the website radio9springs.com. Hit on the events page because there are lots of events as we're now into peak summer season in July and August. You'll also find out about the Sherborne Classics event, which is coming up later in the month, where Radio 9 Springs will be live. Looking forward to that. So, continuing the 1990s now is Chad Jackson, and Hear the Drummer Get Wicked.

0: Laura in South Petherton writes, made the mistake of wearing jeans today. Won't be doing that in a hurry. I mean, I would say that's an easy mistake to make, but when you've only got to look out the window, I'm not for sure that is very easy. But nevertheless, I hope you're enjoying your weekend. And more importantly, the music, as we play Piano Man and Blurred as part of the 1990s tonight. Coming up also in the 90s, we have Robert Miles, BBE, all before we hop up to our new decade tonight.
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Robert Miles and Maria with One and One. Time to hop up to the noughties and beyond. And hello to Martin, who has been working down at the 1940s tea room at the Chick Corps Steam and Vintage Show. He would like to hear a bit of Sandstorm, which I'm not surprised at knowing Martin. And undoubtedly, we'll get that on for you after we've heard from Boogie Pimps. This is a big song from them as we hop up to the noughties. This is Someone to Love, Somebody to Love. And I hope you're going to turn this up nice and loud.

0: Darude Sandstorm going out to Martin tonight. I hope you enjoyed that as much as I did, turning it up nice and loud in my headphones. Calvin Harris on the way as we hop up to the 2010s with Promises, and we'll also hear from Pharrell Williams and Daft Punk and the collab that they did together, which brought us Get Lucky, which is coming up soon.
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It's the collab that we never knew that we needed until we heard it. Daft Punk and Pharrell Williams together with Get Lucky. It always reminds me of summer, that those summer vibes coming through. You can hear Nile Rodgers in the background, can't you? You know he's there. Okay, where are we going now? This is more chilled out as we head to the end of the show. This one was by Mr. Probs in the 2010s. It's called Waves, which, if you've been down to the coast today, you've been by the sea. This one's for you as you drive back towards Yeovil in South Somerset. Nice and chilled out on a July summer's day.

0: Bros.
1: We're out of the hour and we're out of the show with M&EK, Joel Corry, Head and Heart. That is it from me. I hope you've enjoyed boogieing along on your Saturday night as we hop through the decades. On the way tomorrow, we've got Steve Bully, who wakes you up with Weekend Breakfast, Stuart Hughes from 9 until 12, and I'm back with the People's Playlist on Monday, and I will see you then. Bye-bye.
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4: From the Sky News Centre at 8. It's understood Prince Harry is travelling to London without his wife and children this week. It's not certain whether Meghan or Jane Lilibet will meet up with him elsewhere on his trip to the UK. Harry's due to mark the countdown to next year's Invictus Games for wounded veterans. Our correspondent Molly Malone explains what could be behind the decision.
5: There's been this ongoing row over Prince Harry's security more broadly. There were reports last week that he lost this request for police protection on this trip, that request had been turned down.
4: Experts are advising us to tighten privacy settings on social media posts showing our kids. Criminals are using public photos and AI to create sexual abuse images before threatening to release them unless they're paid. Celebrations marking the 250th anniversary of American independence got underway across the United States last night. It was fireworks at Mount Rushmore. Later tonight, Donald Trump's holding a rally on a fenced-off National Mall in Washington with a military flypast promised. At Wimbledon, British hopes for singles glory remain alive thanks to Arthur Ferry. The Wild Cards made it through the fourth round at the All England Club after a five-set epic against Belgium's Zizou Bergs. There were a number of medical breaks during the match, with Ferry being treated for nosebleeds. But he says he's delighted to have progressed to the fourth round of a Grand Slam for the very first time.
6: I don't know what's going on right now. It's going to take some time to really digest it, but yeah, it's so many first times after this match. Just so glad.
4: Earlier defending champion Iga Swiatek was knocked out in straight sets by Alexandra Ayala of the Philippines. Serena Williams has withdrawn from the doubles alongside Venus because of her knee injury. And Kimi Antonelli has clinched a fifth pole position of the F1 season by qualifying fastest for the British Grand Prix. That's the latest. I'm Barry Weir.
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8: Staying cloudy tonight with some light rain and drizzle continuing. Drier conditions develop elsewhere with the chance of a few clear spells later. Overnight lows of 12 degrees Celsius. Sunrise at 5:05 a.m. Then tomorrow starts cloudy, but conditions improve through the morning as the cloud lifts and breaks. That will allow prolonged sunny spells to develop, making for a warm afternoon. Highs tomorrow of 27 degrees Celsius.
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0: Cause I gotta have faith. I gotta have faith. Because I gotta have faith, faith. I gotta have faith, faith.
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1: Brought to you by Leonardo of Yeovil, the home of British helicopters.
2: You open your messages expecting a meme, and instead, it's something you didn't ask for. Unwanted, explicit images or videos, often called cyber flashing, a growing concern. It's when someone sends sexual content without consent, typically for their own gratification or to shock, humiliate or distress the person receiving it. In the past year alone, there have been 110 reports of cyber flashing across the Avon and Somerset police area. While some may brush it off as a joke, police warn the impact can be serious, causing anxiety, embarrassment, fear, and lasting distress. Officers also say those responsible can go on to commit more serious offences. Cyber flashing became a criminal offence in England and Wales in January 2024 under the Online Safety Act. Anyone found guilty could face up to 2 years in prison, a fine or both, and may be placed on the sex offenders register. It can happen through social media, messaging apps, dating platforms, or even in public spaces via Bluetooth or AirDrop. If you receive an explicit image you didn't ask for, don't respond. Block the sender and report it by calling the non-emergency number 101. If you can, keep evidence. Police say reporting these incidents can help prevent further harm. And if you are affected, support is available. If you have an item of community news from where you live, please send it to info@radio9springs.com.

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1: Brought to you by Leonardo of Yeovil, the home of British helicopters.
2: Somerset Council has announced plans to build 580 new council homes over the next 5 years, placing housing at the heart of a new long-term strategy for the county. Developed in partnership with Homes in Somerset, the Social Housing Development Strategy aims to deliver high-quality, energy-efficient homes by March 2031. The focus is on affordability, sustainability, and meeting the needs of Somerset's diverse communities, helping to create safe, secure places for people to live. The Council says the scheme will support residents' physical, mental and social well-being, with low-carbon homes designed to promote independence whilst reducing energy costs and tackling fuel poverty. The strategy also looks at expanding housing into rural areas, recognising their unique challenges, while addressing complex housing needs and supporting displaced people. Projects already completed include developments in Minehead and Taunton, with further schemes currently underway in Bridgewater and Taunton. Councillor Frederica Smith-Roberts says the plan sets out a bold and inclusive vision, built on strong partnerships with landowners, developers and local communities. She says it goes beyond bricks and mortar, aiming to strengthen communities, support economic growth and respond to climate change, ensuring everyone in Somerset has access to a safe and affordable home. If you have an item of community news from where you live, please send it to info@radio9springs.com.

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1: They say the holy water's watered down, and this town's lost.

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2: From the Sky News Centre at 9. Prince Harry won't be coming to London this week with his wife and children. It's understood Meghan, Archie and Lilibet will not be joining him in the city because of safety fears flagged by Harry's security team. There were reports last weekend that a request for protection for the family had been denied. Former royal correspondent Jenny Bond is surprised by the reluctance to offer security to the King's youngest son.
3: I don't understand why we can't offer that kind of protection to the son of the King and to the grandchildren. Children of the King, a man who fought for his country and by his own reckoning killed 25 Taliban fighters.
2: A campaign's advising parents and carers to adjust privacy settings on social media to stop images of their children being used to create AI-generated sexual abuse material. More than 3,400 videos were made by artificial intelligence last year, compared to just 13 the year before. A man's been arrested on suspicion of murder after a fatal crash in Wiltshire. A woman in her 70s died when two cars collided near Royal Wootton Bassett on Tuesday. A teenage girl's been treated in hospital. In sport, British number three Arthur Ferries threw to the fourth round at Wimbledon for the first time. He beat Belgium's Zizou Bergs in a five-set epic on court 18. Elsewhere, Iga Swiatek was unable to hide her disappointment as her title defence came to an end. The last 16 stage of the World Cup is underway with Canada taking on Morocco. Joe Rawson reports from the tournament.
4: The first of the three co-hosts to go out are Canada, whose run has been ended by Morocco. They were 3-0 winners in Houston, thanks to a second half double from Azzedine Unahi and a late strike from Sofiane Rahimi. The semi-finals from 4 years ago were the first team to advance to the quarters. Later, Paraguay, after shocking Germany in the last round, hope to cause an even bigger upset when they take on tournament favourites France.
2: And England's cricketers got a 4-wicket win over India in the second T20 international at Old Trafford. That's the latest. I'm Barry Weir.
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6: Staying cloudy tonight with some light rain and drizzle continuing. Drier conditions develop elsewhere with the chance of a few clear spells later. Overnight lows of 12 degrees Celsius. Sunrise at 5.05 a.m. Then tomorrow starts cloudy, but conditions improve through the morning as the cloud lifts and breaks. That will allow prolonged sunny spells to develop, making for a warm afternoon. Highs tomorrow of 27 degrees Celsius.
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2: A long-standing part of Britain's broadcasting landscape is set to fall silent. The BBC has confirmed that its Radio 4 long-wave service will be shut down, bringing to an end nearly a century of long-wave radio transmission, a move some listeners have described as criminal. The service, broadcast on 198 kHz, has been transmitted from the Droitwich transmitting station for more than 90 years, reaching across the UK and beyond. Long-wave signals travel vast distances and are known for their reliability, particularly in areas where other radio or digital services struggle. But the BBC says the technology is now reaching the end of its life. And with listener numbers declining, investment in upgrades is no longer considered cost-effective. Most audiences, it says, have already moved to FM and digital platforms like DAB. The corporation has confirmed the service will close later in 2026, with at least 2 months' notice given to listeners. Daily on-air reminders will also help audiences switch to alternative ways of tuning in. A petition to save the service has gathered thousands of signatures, arguing long wave remains a vital lifeline, especially in rural areas with poor reception and limited internet access. For now, the countdown continues for one of radio's oldest and most far-reaching signals. 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

0: 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Mattia American Diner, off the A303 at Sparkford near Yeovil. 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
1: Brought to you by Leonardo of Yeovil, the home of British helicopters.
2: New figures released by Department for Environment, Food and Rural Affairs, or DEFRA, show how local councils across England are performing when it comes to recycling. And there's good news locally, with Somerset Council remaining in the top 10% of all authorities for recycling. The latest league tables show a recycling rate of 55.5%, placing Somerset 32nd out of 321 councils nationwide. Somerset Council says their success is down to the efforts of residents who continue to sort and recycle their waste carefully, and they also stress there's still room for improvement. A recent survey of household rubbish bins found that around 7% of what's being thrown away could be recycled at local recycling sites. Another 7% was made up of garden waste. Residents are being encouraged to compost at home where possible, helping return nutrients to the soil. Alternatively, garden waste can be taken to recycling centres free of charge or collected through a subscription service. For those unsure about how to recycle certain items, more information is available on the Somerset Council website. The message from the Somerset Council is, check before you throw and help push recycling rates even higher. If you have an item of community news from where you live, please send it to info@radio9springs.com.

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2: It's understood Prince Harry is travelling to London without his wife and children this week. It's not certain whether Meghan, Archie and Lilibet will meet up with him elsewhere on his trip to the UK. Harry's due in Birmingham to mark the countdown to next year's Invictus Games for wounded veterans. Our correspondent Molly Malone explains what could be behind the decision.
3: There's been this ongoing row over Prince Harry's security more broadly. There were reports last week that he lost this request for police protection on this trip, that request had been turned down.
2: A 43-year-old man who was driving a car involved in a deadly crash has been arrested on suspicion of murder. Two cars collided near Royal Wootton Bassett in Wiltshire on Tuesday evening. A woman in her 70s who was also a driver died at the scene. Experts are advising us to tighten privacy settings on social media posts showing our kids. Criminals are using public photos and AI to create sexual abuse images before threatening to release them unless they're paid. In sport, wildcard Arthur Ferries made it through to the fourth round at Wimbledon after a five-set epic against Belgium Zizou Bergs. There were medical breaks during the match where Ferry was treated for nosebleeds, but he says he's delighted to have progressed.
4: I don't know what's going on right now. It's going to take some time to really digest it, but yeah, it's so many first times after this match. And yeah, I mean, just so glad.
2: Defending women's champion Iga Swiatek is out after being beaten in straight sets by Alexandra Ila of the Philippines. England went down to a heavy 45-21 defeat away to South Africa in their inaugural Rugby Union Nations Championship campaign. Wales beat Fiji 39-24 in Cardiff, while Ireland enjoyed a 33-31 victory over Sydney. And England's cricketers have taken a 1-0 lead in their series against India with a 4-wicket win in the second T20 International at Old Trafford. That's the latest. I'm AJ Walsh.
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6: Staying cloudy tonight with some light rain and drizzle continuing. Drier conditions develop elsewhere with the chance of a few clear spells later. Overnight lows of 12 degrees Celsius. Sunrise at 5:05 a.m. Then tomorrow starts cloudy, but conditions improve through the morning as the cloud lifts and breaks. That will allow prolonged sunny spells to develop, making for a warm afternoon. Highs tomorrow of 27 degrees Celsius.
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That is where love lives, in the spaces between.

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2: From the Sky News Centre at midnight. It's understood Prince Harry is travelling to London without his wife and children this week. It's not certain whether Meghan, Archie and Lilibet will meet up with him elsewhere on his trip to the UK. Harry's due in Birmingham to mark the countdown to next year's Invictus Games for wounded veterans. The RAF's Red Arrows have taken part in stateside celebrations to mark the 250th anniversary of America's independence. The world-famous aerobatic team flew in precise formation above New York Harbour. Despite a weather warning and temperatures reaching 40 degrees Celsius in Washington, D.C., celebrations are underway. These people have been braving the heat to see the fireworks display.
3: We live in Alexandria, Virginia, and we're excited to celebrate America's 250th.
4: It's hot, dude. I don't know. I'm not doing so hot. I'm wearing sunscreen, but I've been sweating all day.
5: We drove here from Ohio specifically for this event. Just the fireworks. It would be great to get up there and to see President Trump as well.
2: A 43-year-old man who was driving a car involved in a deadly crash has been arrested on suspicion of murder and attempted murder. Two cars collided near Royal Wootton Bassett in Wiltshire on Tuesday evening. In sport, Arthur Ferry has become the first British wildcard to reach the last 16 at Wimbledon in 33 years. His five-set victory over Belgium's Zizou Bergs lasted 4.5 hours on Court 18. Iga Swiatek's title defence is over. Last year's champion has been knocked out of the tournament in the third round by Alexandra Ayala of the Philippines. The Filipina says it's the greatest win of her career.
6: This achievement may seem small, but for someone who grew up in the Philippines and I went to train with my brother every day after school with my ruffled socks and my chubby cheeks. So to her, this is everything.
2: And England have begun their inaugural Rugby Union Nations Championship campaign with a heavy 45-21 defeat away to South Africa. That's the latest. I'm AJ Walsh.
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8: After a cloudy start, conditions improve through the morning as cloud lifts and breaks. Prolonged sunny spells develop during the afternoon, bringing plenty of warm sunshine. Highs today of 27 degrees Celsius. Sunset this evening, 9:29 p.m. Then tonight stays dry with clear spells. Looking ahead, next week starts dry with increasing amounts of sunshine. It stays largely settled with warm sunny weather and light winds.
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1: Brought to you by Leonardo of Yeovil, the home of British helicopters.
2: Police are reminding the public that privately owned e-scooters remain illegal to use on public roads and spaces. Under current law, e-scooters can only be ridden on private land and only with the landowner's permission. That means they're not allowed on roads, pavements, cycle lanes or in parks. Anyone caught using one of these in these areas could face prosecution as they're committing a criminal offence. Despite being widely available to buy, e-scooters are classed as motor vehicles. That brings legal requirements like a driving licence and insurance, neither of which can currently be obtained for private models, making their use in public effectively unlawful. Police say they're working with retailers to improve awareness, but stress that enforcement remains necessary, particularly in response to safety concerns and public complaints. There are some exceptions. Government-approved rental trials are running in selected areas where e-scooters can be used legally under strict conditions by licensed riders. Officers warn that those who break the rules risk having their scooter seized, receiving penalty points and facing charges, including for riding without insurance or a license. The message is clear. If it's privately owned, keep it off public spaces. If you have an item of community news from where you live, please send it to info@radio9springs.com.

0: 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Call us now.
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